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2: In this update, the finance minister says superannuation will become totally unaffordable in the next 20 years, with Treasury figures showing by 2031 an unsustainable 28% of tax take will go into super and interest rates. Police are treating two deaths and two Reefton properties on the West Coast as homicides, but aren't looking for anyone else, with bodies found at properties 30 minutes apart at the Rahu Saddle and on Mai Mai Road. Labour's open to dealing with the Opportunity Party after a new poll's called it a kingmaker, but Chris Hipkins says his focus is on getting votes for Labour. The PPTA union wants funded training and AI assessments and risks monitored as members question the merits of using AI in marking students' work. Hawke's Bay's Crisis Recovery Cafe opens this week, initially Friday, Saturday and Sundays. It's a safe place for people experiencing mental health and addiction challenges. That's news. In sport, anger is emerging around the football world at the scale of Manchester City's financial misconduct. The club has been found guilty of 114 charges during a period between 2009 and 2018, when they won four Premier League titles as well as two FA Cups. Former Manchester United captain Roy Keane says the rival club's era of dominance is forever tainted.
3: They knew it would hurt a lot of people, but they still done it. And if I was a player on it, you'd had that bit of success over the last few years, which we've given lots of praise and credit for. But if I was a player, I'd be 100% sticking them medals in the bin.
2: Roosters 5'8" Daly Cherry Evans accepts his side might take on the role of the villain in Sunday's NRL League final in Sydney, given their Knights opponents came from last to the decider in the space of a season.
4: The Hits, Dunedin weather with Wells Plant and Funland. Springtime means gardening time, so get planting with Wells. Mainly fine cloudy periods, we've got easterly winds and 10 the overnight low. Tomorrow cloudy with strong nor'westerly winds and a top of 19 degrees.
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Imagine seeing that live. Well, us here at The Hits are bringing Bruno Mars to the country. Three shows at Eden Park in March next year. It will be, that is just enormous, isn't it? So there are still some tickets available. Have a look at thehits.co.nz if you want to get clued up. Massive, probably the biggest song from Alanis Morissette, Ironic, after Rihanna on The Hits.

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1: So I use a boarding pass for this.
0: I use old concert tickets for this.
1: I'm going to tell you what this is tomorrow.
0: Also, it's a first for a lot of things in Dunedin, being the 1st of October. Excited to reveal that tomorrow.
1: And the Alpha Quiz at 7:45.
0: See you then on the hits.

This is The Hits. Hey, so as things start to warm up, we're getting into triathlon and athletics time of year, and the Weet-Bix Kids Triathlon is coming up. Well, there's lots of events, lots at the end of the year and the start of next year. If your kids are keen to get amongst it, you can enter them right now at triathlon.co.nz. Alex Warren was here in the country a couple of weeks back. His song Passenger after 6:60 on The Hits.

0: It's Sugar Babes on the hits. George here in for the school holidays. Hey, big news if you're a Game of Thrones fan. There's obviously the original TV show, Game of Thrones, then House of the Dragon and Knight of the Seven Kingdoms. But it has just been announced that there's a brand new Game of Thrones movie that's going to be out kind of soon. It's called Aegon's Conquest. And when I say kind of soon, if you're looking forward to this, you're going to be waiting a while, actually. It's not out until 2029. But if you're a fan, that is definitely very exciting, eh? Big tune from Lewis Capaldi next, and obviously Pink's got a massive catalogue of music, but one of her new ones, it's called Trustfall. We're going to play that before 2 o'clock on the hits.
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15: 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They all play here. From the 90s till now. Love. I'm gonna keep on dancing. The Hits.

0: tonight.
1: It's fun on the hits. There is a smidge less than 2 months to go now until Jack Johnson is in the country. And nothing screams summer like Jack Johnson. Man, it's going to be cool.
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1: He's got a couple of shows here in New Zealand. He's doing Auckland Spark Arena on the 20th of November. And then he's going to North Canterbury, of all places, to the Waipata Winehouse. God, that sounds awesome. That's on the 22nd of November. And you can still grab tickets. 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Miles Smith, nice to meet you. And probably the biggest song in the world this year, Sam Fender and Olivia Dean, Rain Me In, is next on The Hits.
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0: In this update, National's Nicola Willis says superannuation needs to change, with dire warnings from Treasury about the rising cost, but it'll take political consensus. National and ACT want to lift the eligibility age, but other parties aren't keen. Chloe Swarbrick is brushing off Labour, ruling her out as finance minister in any potential left-wing coalition, saying in politics no role is guaranteed. Police in Queenstown are looking for a man in his 30s who hiked Mount Dewar Summit track on September 18, who may have seen missing Brazilian 47-year-old Erica Rodriguez Coelho. Marlborough District Council's largely contained a diesel oil spill in Keneperu Sound's Waitaria Bay and says work's going well on refloating the vessel. Plans for red zone Christchurch land between

0: is damning beyond belief.
1: I think the Premier League have done an outstanding job with this.
2: And Australia will give captain Sophie Molyneux every chance to play against the White Ferns next month as she battles a hip issue. That is the latest sport. I'm Raylene Ramsey.
3: 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Springtime means gardening time, so get planting with Wells. Mainly fine cloudy periods. We've got easterly winds and 10 the overnight low. Tomorrow cloudy with strong nor'westerly winds and a top of 19 degrees.
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This is The Hits with George, with it being Wednesday afternoon. Let's call it a quarter of the way through the term three school holidays. If you do have kids off, hopefully it's not dragging too much. It can be a busy time, right? Taylor Swift, I Knew It, I Knew You. It's from Toy Story 5, and we're playing it after Ed Sheeran. This is The 18 on The Hits.

0: It's the Hits Dunedin, Callum and P, and we're back tomorrow morning from 6 a.m.
1: So I use a boarding pass for this.
0: I use old concert tickets for this.
1: We're going to tell you what this is tomorrow.
0: Also, it's a first for a lot of things in Dunedin, being the 1st of October. Excited to reveal that tomorrow.
1: And the Alpha Quiz at 7:45.
0: See you then on the Hits.

sending you on a 7-day cruise around New England and Canada. So we're celebrating the new movie, Sense and Sensibility. This trip looks awesome. Next turn to get in the draw, 5 o'clock this afternoon. So kind of just as when you finish work kind of thing. Set an alarm if you want. The amazing voice of Sienna Spyro after B.O.B., Hayley Williams on the hits.

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The Hits.

0: see me.
1: Michelle Branch on the hits. George here in for the school holidays. Maddie and PJ are having a break while the school holidays are on, by the way. So Blair is in about 20 minutes time with the best of those two, including when PJ got the weirdest thing delivered into her letterbox that gave her this reaction.
2: 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Is this like a targeted attack?
1: You'll genuinely never guess what it is, but you'll hear it after 3 o'clock. We'll play The Boys from Castle Street, Don't Give It Up, 6:60, and 3:05 on the hits.
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0: Rita Ora on the hits. George here in for Hayley for the school holidays. Maddie and PJ are having a break over the next couple of weeks, so Blair is in next with a whole lot of highlights from the show, including a very strange delivery into PJ's letterbox that will be explained in a few minutes' time. And at 5 o'clock, your next turn to get in the draw for the hits boarding call. We are sending you to New England on a 7-day cruise. Have a great afternoon. 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
14: In this update, a Dutch environmental group has lodged a complaint with the European Commission, claiming New Zealand's weakening or reducing environmental protections breaches the EU Free Trade Agreement. A 64-year-old Napier woman has been charged with manslaughter over the death of a 5-year-old found on a beach in February. Police in Queenstown want to hear from a man in his 30s who hiked Mount Dewar Summit on September 18, who may have seen missing Brazilian woman Erica Rodriguez Coelho. National's Nicola Willis is renewing her claim Labor's election promises will bring tax hikes, saying she's found $18.8 billion of unfunded policies. Auckland University remains our top rank one in the 2027 Times Higher Education Rankings, but has slipped to 168 on the list. That's news. In sport, former Manchester City chairman David Bernstein believes the Premier League side should be banished for breaching financial rules. The club have been found guilty of 114 Premier League charges during a period when they won four league titles as well as two FA Cups. Bernstein was Manchester City's chairman between 1998 and 2003.
15: They have to suffer a serious penalty that takes them outside the Premier League.
14: North Shore teenager Grayson Coulter continues to impress at the National Short Course Swimming Champs in Christchurch after lowering his New Zealand record for 14-year-olds in the 100-metre freestyle. He's also gone under his previous record in the 200 free. That is sport. I'm Raylene Ramsey.
16: The Hits, Dunedin weather with Wells Plant and Funland. Springtime means gardening time, so get planting with Wells. Mainly fine cloudy periods. We've got easterly winds and 10 the overnight low. Tomorrow cloudy with strong nor'westerly winds and a top of 19 degrees.
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19: Good afternoon. Welcome to Wednesday. Halfway through the week. Nice. Blair here and for Maddie and PJ as they are away on holiday enjoying

Alex Warren, Fever Dream, you're on the hits with Blair and for Maddie and PJ. And a massive thanks to the Chemist Warehouse, the home of big brand vitamins at the lowest prices every day. School holidays, an exciting time. I see lots of families travelling. I was passed by a couple of families in their SUVs today and, yeah, they looked stoked. They looked wrapped to be in the car together. It's always a challenge travelling together with the family. Games are good, although yesterday I was speaking about this. I Spy, not a big fan of that. I think there's some, yeah, there's some things that need to be dealt with the I Spy game, because too many of us spy something beginning with S, and that was a shop, and it was like 5 kilometres ago, and it's not visible anymore, and you just, yeah, there's some things that need to be worked out. Yesterday I spoke about car crickets, which I think is a champion game, and I've created another one for the election season, a political billboard game. It's kind of like cricket, but with political billboards. You choose a party that you like the least, and you start counting the political billboards, and as soon as you hit the party that you don't like, you're out. That's, yeah, I don't know. Give it a go. See how you go. And if you've got any other ideas, then let me know. 4487 on the text. I don't know. Those billboards, do you reckon they get you more votes? They are massive. And some of them aren't that flattering. I don't know if it'd make me turn. I don't know. Shaggy, Angel, you're on the hits.

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1: So I use a boarding pass for this.
0: I use old concert tickets for this.
1: I'm going to tell you what this is tomorrow.
0: Also, it's a first for a lot of things in Dunedin, being the 1st of October. Excited to reveal that tomorrow.
1: And the Alpha Quiz at 7:45.
0: See you then on the hits.

0: Stumbling in, Cyril, you're on the hits with Blair and for Maddie and PJ for the school holidays. Now, I just want to say something. I just want to say stealing's wrong. You shouldn't steal anything, Kate. I just want to start by saying that. But we've all probably, at some point in our lives, been guilty of, well, in theory it's stealing, but we probably didn't feel like it was because the thing might have been, I don't know, it's like that whole classic, if your neighbour's got like a lemon tree and the lemons are leaning over your fence, I mean, do they fall on your side? Are they yours if you pick them off? You know, those kind of things where it's like, it probably is, but it's such a, I don't know. I want you to have a listen to this. Matthew had some stuff taken from him and I thought it was kind of funny, but obviously in a very serious way.
1: I've been waiting on a delivery and it was a delivery that was meant to be made to my house, but for some reason the delivery got made to work and I had not received it and I was getting a message from the person that was sending it to me saying, hey, have you got it? Have you got it? And what usually happens if something does get sent to work is that we would get an email to say from the reception to say something's arrived, come and collect it.
2: Or they're very efficient at notifying us.
1: So good. Or they'll say, I'll put it in the mail room, go and get it. And I was like, it hadn't arrived at home. And then I found out actually it was being delivered to work. And I thought, well, it hasn't arrived here either. I haven't got the message. But one day I thought, I'll go and have a look in the mail room and see if I can find it. Lo and behold, it was in the mail room. But then when I went back at the end of the day to get it, the mailroom was locked. I couldn't get in there to get it. So it stayed in the mailroom over the weekend. And I thought to myself, on Monday, when I come into work, this was yesterday, I've got to get the delivery out of the mailroom. So I walk into the mailroom yesterday at work. It's not there. And then I come out into the office and all of a sudden I start to see, I'm going to tell you what the delivery was.
2: I was going to say, you're being very mysterious about this delivery. What was the delivery?
1: It was a bunch of Schweppes cans, like soda water and tonic water. I do some work
2: for
1: them.
2: You love a bit of Schweppes.
1: I do. And I do a little bit of work for them and they were sending me some product. So I was looking around the office and all of a sudden I started to see a Schweppes can here, a tonic can there, a soda can there. There was a ginger beer can over here. And that's when I realized someone had taken the cans out of the mailroom and had put them on what we refer to here in our office as the free table, which means anything that goes on the table is up for grabs. People know this. It's a free-for-all. Sometimes you will see food out there. Sometimes you'll see some, like, CDs.
2: But it never lasts long.
1: It doesn't, like, know. The vultures.
2: Things get snapped up so fast.
1: All of my cans gone. Every single one of them. And I cannot stress how many cans had been sent to me at work.
2: So, like, there was just this trail of evidence around the office.
1: Oh, my God.
2: And you're like, oh, no, oh, no, oh, no! How many people have had
1: it seemed
2: cans?
1: Like every single person in the office had got their hands on my cans.
2: Were you like, you're welcome, everybody? People started to get
1: sheepish and were going, oh, I can give them back. And I was like, no, it's too late. They're gone.
2: So is it because there was no name?
1: There's no name on them.
2: No name on them. You can't get mad at that.
1: No,
2: can
1: I know.
2: You?
1: It's no one's fault, but it's just an awkward situation where someone accidentally took something that didn't belong to them.
2: I mean, was it you who had something at the airport? Did I imagine that? Didn't you take the wrong bag?
1: Yeah, Country Road duffel bag with your friend Katrina Jones.
2: That's right.
1: Who I didn't know at the time. I didn't know at the time. I posted about it on Facebook saying I've got home only to realise I accidentally picked up the wrong duffel bag off the conveyor belt. And my friend got in touch saying, I think my friend Katrina did the exact same thing. Maybe you've got each other's bags. And lo and behold, we did.
2: Two things here. Shows how small New Zealand is.
1: Truly.
2: And also how every bloody second person had the Country Road bag back at that time.

0: I got a bit of a crush on her. Ella Langley, Be Her. You're on the Hits of Flair. And for Maddie and PJ, these school holidays. And this week, we launched the Hits boarding call to New England. How good. We are celebrating the release of a new movie, Sense and Sensibility. And we want to send you and a mate to New England in the USA, flying to New York and enjoying a 7-day Princess Cruise Canada and New England cruise, flying United Airlines and Air New Zealand. How good is that? It is completely free. All you need to do, listen out for the cue to call. Three times a day throughout the week, you can get yourself in the draw 8, midday, and just after 5 with myself. Also, make sure your passport is valid as well. I know they're, it's kind of like, you know, when you have to get a warrant for your car and it always turns up at the same time every year. I think that's what's happened with passports, because they last for 10 years or something, and there's been a lot of passports that have had to be renewed recently. So make sure you check that. Listen out for your cue to call at 5. Maddie and PJ, we're talking about taking something that wasn't yours accidentally, and we got some great calls about that.
1: Matty had a bit of a mix-up after a special delivery of tonic soda and ginger beer was sent to him at work, and it turns out his name wasn't clearly written on the package.
2: And so somehow all of those cans got put on what we call the free table at work, and every man and his dog had helped themselves to my cans.
1: How good's a free table, though?
2: I know. When it works for you, it works, right?
1: Yeah, exactly. So we wanted to know, what was the mix-up? Did someone take something of yours or vice versa? 0800 The Hit. So you can text us 4487. Mark is joining us first up. G'day, Mark.
3: How are you going? All right?
2: Very well, yeah, Mark.
1: Very well, Mark. What was the mix-up?
3: So it was a night out in town, bit of a shared sort of leaner situation in a bar, and I accidentally took another person's cell phone home with me because we had matching cell phone covers.
1: Oh, no.
3: When I obviously got home, I realised I had two cell phones on me.
2: Oh, no.
3: But as a result, the lady that I'd taken the phone of, she didn't have like a lock on her cell phone, so it was just a swipe left and it unlocked the phone. I was able to go into the contacts and find Mum. And the contacts rang her mother to let her know I'd taken her phone accidentally. I was so sorry, more than happy to meet her wherever to return the phone. So, you know, no nastiness or anything came from it. The young lady was very thankful I returned the phone because I had obviously all the cards and everything in the
1: I'd be so stoked if it was Mark that had my phone. He sounds like a good, decent guy.
2: And can
1: guy.
2: I also say, Mark, it doesn't sound like this is where the story ended up, but God, it sounds like the start of a good rom-com. I'd watch that movie. I'd watch it.
3: Love it. Absolutely love it.
2: Thanks, Mark. Appreciate it. Hey, some really good texts coming through to 4487. Listen to this one from Cherie. We went to America and my husband grabbed his suitcase. Bear in mind, I had printed his face on the suitcase so he wouldn't lose it. I asked where his face was. He said it came off. Fast forward to when we got to the hotel, he asked if I'd changed the lock. It was then he realised he didn't have his case. He'd picked up someone else's. The best part is we even had an Apple tag in the suitcase, and he got a notification to his phone to say he'd left something behind, but he didn't bother to check it when it flashed up.
1: Come on.
2: You can lead a horse to water, eh? Honestly.
1: Siobhan is joining us now on 0800 The Hit. Siobhan, what was the mix-up for you?
4: It wasn't for me. It was my mother, and she'll be mortified that I'm telling this story.
2: Brilliant. Tell it.
4: She accidentally stole a car.
2: Oh, my God.
4: So she was at the supermarket, and she has one of those push-start cars. She's got, like, a really common car, like a Toyota Aqua. And she accidentally took someone else's car who had left their keys in their car.
2: Oh, my God. So it automatically starts.
4: So it automatically started. She didn't think anything of it. Same car. Drove out of the car park, got halfway home, like reached back to grab something that she thought was in her back seat, realised it was not her car, freaked out, drove back to the supermarket, saw her car in the car
2: Unbelievable.
1: Park. Oh, that is amazing.
4: And the other person just still inside doing their shot.
2: So hang on, did your mum just then park up the car, get out and pretend like nothing had ever happened?
4: No, she didn't. She like rang me and she was like, what do I do? Do I just leave? Like, do I just pretend it didn't happen? And we were like, you should probably go in just
2: brilliant.
4: In case they've got security cameras or something.
1: That
4: in
1: is.
2: What's her name? What's her name, Siobhan?
1: Yeah.
4: Amanda.
2: Amanda. Amanda, the little felon. The little felon.

0: heads.
1: Groom goes and kisses bride. Bride goes, stop. Then they did another kiss in another pose. 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
2: Let's be honest. It's the bride who calls the shots on the day.
1: Oh, absolutely. And hey, if the bride wanted to do 20 different shots, you sort of got to let them.
2: What bride wants, bride gets.
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6: Hi, I'm Nicole Jones. My German Shepherd Mars used to help me deliver flyers. He was fit, healthy, and 4 years old. When he started slowing down, we got him checked out. He had heart disease. We were given a year, but 6 weeks later, we had to say goodbye. Without Pet Insure, the whole ordeal would have been far more overwhelming. So I'm so grateful we had it.

0: Hits.
1: Do you by chance know your postie? Like, you could contact them today if you had any questions. Growing up in the country, and I still live rurally, we know our postie. You've got their cell phone number. You can give them a call, ask them where stuff is, which is kind of nice. Paige lives in the country. She's loving rural life. However, you do from time to time end up with some rather unusual things in your mailbox, as Paige found out. That's coming up. Steal My Girl, One Direction on the Hits.

0: Ray, where's my husband? You're on the hits with Blair and for Maddie and PJ. Now, I live rurally. I grew up on a dairy farm, and now Peach, she lives rurally. Actually, Maddie does as well. And for those of you that have never lived on a farm, when it comes to getting your mail, it's kind of a big deal. You might not have seen anyone for a few days. So you have a bit of a relationship with your posting, and it's always exciting when you get mail, even though it's just normally massive, massive bills. But when you get some cool mail, it's all good. But the other weird thing that happens in the country is that sometimes you end up with just really weird things in your mailbox. I don't know if this happens in town. I don't know. Maybe it does. After a big night out, you find a couple of empty bottles. I don't know. But in the country, you can get bags of avocados and fruit. Not ideal if you go away on holiday and you come back and your letterbox is full of fruit. But yeah, sometimes you can end up with some odd things, some pleasant things and some not so pleasant things, as Peach found out.
1: So this morning I was checking the mailbox and I always get very excited. I don't know if this is a country thing, but there's like an added level of excitement when you're waiting on mail, okay? Especially if you've got a package on the way.
2: You're constantly waving to the woman that delivers your packages.
1: Well, I'm driving in and out of town a bit and I often happen to go past your route. So we do have just kind of like this, hello, and I know when it's a good day. Simply by the look on her face.
2: Is it a smile or is it something? Is it a twinkle in the
1: eye?
2: Sometimes
1: she'll do even a hand gesture.
2: Right.
1: I think just to catch my attention.
2: Yeah.
1: And other times it's just a knowingness. It's like yeah.
2: Something's coming.
1: So I checked the box this morning and there wasn't a package. There was maybe your local farmer's weekly paper, which you get rurally. And then there was a potato, and not just a regular potato. The potato had been drawn on with a Vivid, glasses, and like a little face. And I was like, what the hell? Who has put this animated spud in my letterbox? I turn it over and it says in Vivid, Harry Potato. Like Harry Potter, but potato. And initially I was like, this is really creepy. Is someone like, I don't know, trolling me? Is this like a targeted attack? It's a potato, but it's tripping me out. And then I thought, oh, is this a nice gesture by someone like a kid that lives up the road? And maybe this is like their project that they've done at school. And I don't know, they pop it in local letterbox. Creepy or cute?
2: What do you mean? I've got so many questions. First of all, what are you meant to do with it?
1: Well, that was the thing. I was like, even scared to touch it. I was like, where has this potato come from? But I was so curious to turn it over. And that, I'm actually glad I did, because then I got to see that it was Harry Potato.
2: You're down a quiet road as well.
1: Yeah, I know. This is the thing. So it feels like you'd have to intentionally go out of your way to pop it in our mailbox.
2: And was it giving you kid vibes, like drawn by a kid?
1: It was quite talented. I mean, like, the writing was, I could clearly make it out. It was maybe adult writing. So that's kind of creepy.
2: Yeah, if it was a kid, I'd kind of be like, oh, cute, a neighborhood kid.
1: Oh, cute.
2: Who thinks this is a lovely thing to do. If it's an adult going around drawing on potatoes and then putting it in random people's letterboxes.
1: Harry Potato. But it was like, it wasn't even in anything. It was just by itself, rogue. Not in a container. It was like, initially, oh, is it a PR package? No. It was completely out of the blue. This just little agria sitting in my box.

0: Justin Bieber daisies, you're on the hit. We'll play it in for Maddie and PJ. Lots going on. After four, the Fray coming to New Zealand. Very excited. The Support Act is also awesome. All the details about that gig, where you can grab tickets, and how you can win a double pass today coming up after four. Also, we've got a Ninja Slushy for you to win for summer. That's going to be great. And we talk about travellers. Well, more about those people that don't travel that much. I don't do a lot of international travel. You can always spot people who don't travel a lot. They wear extremely comfortable clothing. They're prepared for every possible scenario. They're clutching everything within an inch of its life, and like every decision they make could be the end of their... Yeah, we know who you are. We discuss the wonders of the untraveled traveller with Maddie and PJ after four.
1: Maddie and PJ on the hits.
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18: In this update, a Dutch environmental group has launched a complaint with the European Commission, claiming breaches of environmental clauses in our free trade agreement. It points to our reverse ban on oil and gas exploration, LNG terminal plans, and stopping legal climate claims against emitters. The Prime Minister says former Speaker Adrian Rudafe had huge mana and respect across Parliament, and his death today is a real loss. Commuters in the City of Sales have taken more than a million trips on the brand new CRL in its first 2 weeks, led by West Aucklanders. Tararua District Council says Norsewood's water is safe to drink and there's no risk to public health, but it's now checking pipes and infrastructure to work out why manganese levels are still too high. Laneways released its February 2027 festival lineup at Western Springs in Auckland, headlined by Irish post-punk band Fontaines DC, alongside Paramore's Hayley Williams. In sport, Manchester City chief executive Ferran Soriano is defiant, at least internally, over his Premier League club being found guilty of more than 100 financial rule breaches. An internal video sent to City staff overnight has been leaked to English media outlets, with Soriano pleading the club's innocence. The lid appears to have been lifted on the secret NRL Grand Final Entertainment Act. ARL Commission boss Peter Valandis had promised fans a surprise act before kickoff after negotiations with Australian singer Tones and I fell flat. The Daily Telegraph reports there'll be an emotional tribute to Jai Arrow, who has motor neurone disease. They say a group of Aussie artists will sing You'll Never Walk Alone. That's news and sport.
19: The Hits, Dunedin weather with Wells Plant and Funland. Springtime means gardening time, so get planting with Wells. Mainly fine cloudy periods. We've got easterly winds and 10 the overnight low. Tomorrow cloudy with strong nor'westerly winds and a top of 19 degrees.

0: One Too Many, Pink and Keith Urban. This is the Hits. We'll play it in for Maddie and PJ.
1: The Hits welcomes The Fray.
0: This will just be the coolest gig. It's just going to be magic. If you are a fan of The Fray and you like their music, it's just one of those gigs where you're going to be able to sing along to every song. They got quite a few cool songs. Obviously, remembering back to the Grey's Anatomy days. And this is really cool as well. Dashboard Confessional. If you think you know the band, search them out. They've got a song called Vindicated, also an amazing song called Stolen. Vindicated was off the soundtrack to one of the Spider-Man movies, another amazing tune. I'm so stoked that these bands are touring again. How good. There's so many artists that are like, you know what, we'll never tour again, and it's just great to see that they are. Not that these guys said that. So, The Fray, they're going to be performing at Event Finder Stadium in Auckland on the 17th of Feb. Obviously, tickets are available now at Ticketek. And if you would like to win a double, which I have to give away today, then all you need to do is text FRAY to 4487. And before the end of the show today, I could be giving you a call. So text FRAY to 4487. Benson Boone on the way. It is Avicii. Aloe Black, Wake Me Up. This is The Hits.

0: It's the Hits Dunedin, Callum and P, and we're back tomorrow morning from 6 a.m.
1: So I use a boarding pass for this.
0: I use old concert tickets for this.
1: We're going to tell you what this is tomorrow.
0: Also, it's a first for a lot of things in Dunedin, being the 1st of October. Excited to reveal that tomorrow.
1: And the Alpha Quiz at 7:45.
0: See you then on the Hits. I'm sorry.

0: Benson Boone, sorry I'm here for someone else here on the hits with Blair. I'm actually in for someone else. I'm in for Maddie and PJ. They are away on school holidays at the moment. PJ chasing the kids, and I'd imagine, I don't know what Maddie's chasing, but I'm sure he's having a good time. Now, I've got to admit, I'm a bit of a rookie when it comes to travelling, and I really admire people who travel all the time, because when you don't, you kind of wonder, how do they have the confidence just to go somewhere and figure it out? I remember going to Melbourne with my wife about 15 years ago, and everyone was like, oh, the trains and the trams are amazing. You can just jump on and off. And I was terrified of that, because this was before Google Maps was really a thing on your phone. So I'd be thinking, what if I get on this train, miss my stop, get off somewhere completely random and have absolutely no idea where I am? Then it gets dark, and then you're just standing there thinking, well, I suppose I could just sleep in the bush. So if you're a bit of a country bumpkin when it comes to traveling, I completely understand. Maddie and PJ had a great chat about country bumpkins and traveling.
1: Yesterday morning, I flew from Auckland to Queenstown, and I drove to the airport and I parked my car near the airport.
2: Yep.
1: And I ordered an Uber to pick me up and bring me to the domestic terminal. Mm-hmm. And I could track him. So I could see that the Uber was coming towards me down the road and he was heading in my direction. But about 300 metres away from where I was, the Uber stopped and I could see him up ahead.
2: Right.
1: And he hadn't made it to me. He'd pulled over onto the side of the road. And then I saw another man get into the Uber. And I thought, oh, God, he's gotten in the wrong Uber, this guy, obviously.
2: Hey, we've all done that at one point or another.
1: Yeah, but then they left. They took off.
2: So oh, no.
1: Because usually the Uber driver would say, Uber for Matt.
2: Yeah.
1: And if he said, oh, no, I'm sorry.
2: No, I'm Adrian.
1: Yep.
2: Yeah.
1: So they started to drive off, and I had to stand on the road and flag my Uber driver down, wave to him. So the Uber driver slowed down, parked up next to me, and wound down the window. And I said, I think this is my Uber. And the guy said, are you Matt? I said, yes, I'm Matt. And he said, oh, sorry, this guy got into the Uber. And I asked if it was for Matt. And then he said, are you not Matt, to this guy sitting in the front seat? And he goes, no, no, no, I'm Bob.
2: Bob, what are you up to?
1: Anyway, I said, where are you going, Bob? He said, I'm going to the airport. I said, well, why don't you just stay in that Uber and come with me? Like, we're both going in the same direction. So I got in the Uber with Bob and the Uber driver, and we took off. And Bob said to me, sorry, I'm up in the big smoke. This is my first ever Uber ride.
2: Are you sure it was Bob, not BJ, my husband?
1: Bob had to call his daughter who had booked him his Uber to say, sorry, honey, I got in the wrong Uber.
2: Can you cancel? Dad, this is what happens when you come out, Dad.
1: Exactly. Bob was travelling from like near Nelson, like rural Nelson area, up to Auckland for the first time.
2: Oh,
1: never been in the big smoke. Never had an Uber ride before. And it just got me thinking this must happen time and time again when the country bumpkin comes to the big smoke.
2: So when BJ and I started dating, he obviously was a farmer in the Wairarapa. I was living in Melbourne. And when he came to Melbourne for the first time, it was like he was in shock.
1: Yeah.
2: And he was so overwhelmed.
1: Yeah.
2: He was like, whoa,
1: yeah.
2: Whoa. Like any time a new person, he was just like, you could tell his body would take like 2 to 3 days to adapt to the new environment. Like, he was so out of place.
1: Yeah.

0: It is the latest from Kōtiri. Lay your head, you're on the hits with Blair and for Maddie and PJ. Now, Noel Leemings have a massive sellout on at the moment, and you can score some mean-ass deals on big brands and TVs, whiteware, computers, smartphones, loads more. So we decided to duck in there and score a Ninja Slushie, because these things are amazing, especially when it comes to summer holidays. Mate, slushies for everybody. So a massive thanks to Noel Leeming and Shark Ninja. And what we've decided to do is we've decided to make this the prize for Rate the Hits. So Rate the Hits is something we do where you tell us what you think of the music we play, what you'd like to hear a little bit more of, what you may be sick of hearing. It's just a great way for you to be completely honest about the music we play. So you can go to thehits.co.nz, you can rate it that way, or if you text music to 4487, I will fire you the link, Rate the Hits, and you're in to win a Ninja Slushie thanks to Noel Leeming and Shark Ninja. Now, Maddie and PJ away, we've been playing Best of Bits, and we've been talking about travelling, especially those that don't travel often, especially the country bumpkins, and we asked you for your calls and your stories, and you delivered.
1: What happened when the country bumpkin went to the Big Smoke?
2: Yeah, someone accidentally got in my Uber yesterday that I'd
1: Bob.
2: Ordered. Bob had travelled up from the South Island, had never been in an Uber before and didn't quite know how it worked. And so when the Uber driver pulled up on the side of the road, he just thought, well, that must be mine, and jumped in.
1: There are some amazing texts to get through. Should we go to the calls? Do you have a favourite text?
2: Yeah, I love this one. I'll never forget going on holiday to the city with Dad, a real South Island farmer when we were young. He would drive down one ways the wrong way, not indicate anywhere, drive over those flat roundabouts, and even drove through the KFC drive-through the wrong
1: way. Dad, liability! Helen's joining us. Helen, what happened when you went to the Big Smoke?
3: Well, not so much me, although I have to say all of these stories resonate because my husband does all of them. He's one of those guys that kind of, you know, started working on the dozers, you know, on the earth machines when he was 15, worked in Lutapara, blah, blah, blah. Anyway, I had I was really lucky. I got to fly overseas with a sports team. So he decided he was going to fly over and meet me after the tournament so that we could go off and have a holiday.
1: Yeah.
3: I had to do a folder with every single step from the time he got on Wellington Airport.
1: Yeah.
3: And there was a couple of transfers and what gate he had to go to and who he had to talk to.
2: Yeah.
3: And if it all fell apart, this is the numbers that you called.
2: Yeah. I knew it. Yeah. Helen, I know a woman who had to go so far as to say to her husband, so you're going to go up the escalator, then you're going to turn left. You're going to walk past the bookshop. You're going to go into the security. Like, that's how detailed it had to
1: be. Helen, you're a trooper. Sarah has called through. Welcome in, Sarah. What happened when you went to the Big Smoke?
4: Oh, g'day. I went to my friend's hen's night, and I'm from the West Coast, so no public transport. And I know I needed to get back to my flight at the airport, so I looked up the bus, and I thought, oh, sweet, there's a bus that's going, and it takes about 45 minutes to get there, that'll be cool. Jumped on, and as I was sitting on the bus, I just had this sinking feeling of, oh my God, we're making so many little stops.
1: Oh, what is this?
4: And it took like 30 minutes to get out of basically Queen Street.
2: Yeah.
4: And I had this sinking feeling of just, I'm going to miss my flight. Yeah. I didn't think about the bus making all these stops.
1: Oh, that is so good.
2: 5 minute drive and we go straight and we'll be there and it'll be fine.
1: What could go wrong? This text is my favourite. I was visiting Auckland, didn't realise how narrow the roads were, and I opened the Uber door after a few drinks. A bus blew the Uber door off and the door slid down the road. Damon, do you reckon you can beat that one?
5: I sincerely doubt it.
1: Okay, what do you got, Damon? What happened in the Big Smoke?
5: In all fairness, Wellington Airport is really confusing.
1: Yeah, it is! It is!
5: I get lost there and I live here.
2: Yeah, fair enough.
5: No, I originally lived in Auckland and then moved to Christchurch, but eventually moved to Invercargill and then moved to Matara, which is outside of Gore.
1: Right.
2: Yeah.
5: So the town has got a freezing works and antique shop and a pub and an RSA. So that's about it. Lived there for about, 10 years or something. And then we decided to move to Wellington after my wife finished studying at SIT. And it was like stepping into Cyberpunk 2077. you know, and coming from a tower, just neon lights and, you know, traffic everywhere, and it's, you know, modern things like trains and buses.
1: Yeah. What are these things?
2: The noise is like going to sleep at night. What's the noise?
1: I think it is an overstimulation of the senses. You're just not used to it.
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0: Now, we all need a place to escape mentally. You know, just a little bit of time out. For some people, it's reading, surfing. I ride motorbikes. The supermarket's quite a relaxing place, unless this particular thing happens. It happened to PJ recently, and it happens to me quite often. More on that soon. It's Keisha.
19: Wake up in the morning. going and feeling like P. Diddy.
20: Hey, what up, girl?
19: Grab my glasses, I'm out the door. I'm gonna hit this city.
20: Let's
19: before
20: go.
19: I leave, brush my teeth with a bottle of Jack. 'Cause when I leave for the night, I ain't coming.

0: Streaming everywhere on iHeartRadio, this is The Hits. Blair here, and for Maddie and PJ, they are away on school holidays, but a massive thanks to the show sponsor, Chemist Warehouse, the home of big brand fragrances at the lowest prices every day. I've actually got to pop in there on the way home because there have been sick people in the house, so I'll be seeing you soon, Chemist Warehouse. Now, I don't know about you, but I know that I kind of have different modes. You know, when you go to work, you're like, I'm work you, you're work you, and you know, you function at work, and then at home you switch into another mode. And but there are some spaces and places where you just kind of zone out. I definitely do. You just kind of go, oh yeah, take your foot off the gas, put it in neutral, and you're just like, oh my gosh, just having like a mental health break. And I visit the supermarket quite often, and I really love walking around a supermarket. I'll just take a little longer because I just find it a really, really relaxing space. However, every now and again, this particular thing happens, and it happened to PJ, and it's kind of like my worst nightmare when I'm in the chill out, mental health, relax mode.
1: Hey, I had a moment this morning. You know how some days you just don't want to bump into anyone when you're out and about running your errands? You're just trying to keep a low profile. It's like I've got my cap on, I've got my activewear, yep, and I'm just not in the zone that I'm going to perform my best. Do you know what I mean?
2: Totally, because there are mornings where sometimes I'll duck out the door early to go and do errands, and I'll just chuck on clothes like I haven't even showered or anything.
1: Yeah, you just feel a bit gross, right? Yeah. So I had one of those moments at the grocery store this morning. there's this girl that I've sort of met a few times and I know on like small talk level, and I spotted her from across the store and all of a sudden just became a bit of a mission to try and not bump in. And I mean that in a nice way, just because it's quite an intimate store.
2: Yeah.
1: And I knew that that thing would happen where you constantly bump into them several times.
2: When you say intimate, do you mean the fancy supermarket across the road?
1: It's not the fancy supermarket. It's just a nice, I like to support local. And Anyway, so it was a slightly smaller supermarket, and I saw this kind of girl that I know, you know, we've met a few times, but I knew that it would be really riding that small talk, right? So I just kept kind of making my way, and I got out quickly, and I was like, dude, I almost needed like Pink Panther under the background because I was like popping my head around the shelves trying to be stealth. And then I managed to get out the store unseen, so I was like, oh, sweet, here we go. And you know me, I'm quite a chaotic hot mess. I've got like Frankie in my front pack, my 7-month-old. And then I'm like, okay, she still hasn't seen me, but I was just trying to get the trolley back into the trolley bay. And it's a kind of different kind of trolley bay. It's like wedged right up against the window of the grocery store.
2: Because do you almost think it's worse, like when you're trying to avoid someone and you lock eyes, I almost think it's tempting fate. Like it's almost welcoming in them looking at you.
1: So you kind of just look the other way.
2: Yes.
1: But I was like, okay, right, I'm pretty much in the clear here. And then I go to put my trolley away, but I lost control of it. And it starts hurtling towards the window. She's literally standing in front of the window. And I'm like, surely she's not going to. And then it goes, dong. And she does this massive wave. I'm like, hi. You, how's it going? But you know, it was okay because I was out of the store.
2: Yeah, you were in a
1: safe
2: zone.
1: We were good to go. I had the art.
2: Yeah. So it doesn't matter that you mortified yourself in front of all of these people by chucking the trolley into the window. You didn't have to make the small talk.

0: Louis Capaldi, Forget Me. This is The Hits with Blair in for Maddie and PJ, getting ready to drive you home for a Wednesday. Kind of hoping that the traffic where you are is a little thinner due to school holidays. I did ask the question yesterday, is traffic a little bit thinner? However, for some of you, not so much. I got a message from Queenstown, very busy. But obviously Queenstown's, it's a bit of a hot spot. I'd imagine a few people hitting the mountain throughout the school holidays. This would be the one to do it in, so yeah. Aside from the holiday hotspots, I'm assuming traffic's a little thinner where you are. Love to hear from you. Where are you? Is traffic thinner? 4487 on the text. Coming up after 5, I've learnt something today that I didn't know before, that when it comes to having pets, some people have pets that aren't actually pets. They don't have like a heart. They don't have an actual pet, but they call it a pet. Yeah. More on that with Maddie and PJ. And we want to send you on an amazing trip to New England, USA. It is The Hits boarding call to New England, thanks to the new Sense and Sensibility movie. Your cue to call to get yourself in the draw after new sport and weather next.
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12: In this update, the Prime Minister says New Zealand honours its commitments. A Dutch environmental group has accused us of breaching a clause of the EU free trade agreement around environmental protections. Chris Luxon insists we have strong environmental bona fides. National says despite a lack of cross-party consensus, it will still campaign on lifting the age for getting superannuation. Treasury says by 2031, an unsustainable 28% of the tax take will go into super and interest rate costs. And a former child psychologist is facing fresh charges while already on bail for historic sexual allegations. Police have contacted 90 individuals known to the 63-year-old Ricky Tan and are asking any other victims to come forward. That's news. In sport and to the NPC, Beauden Barrett will start at fullback in his first game for Taranaki in 6 years. He's been named in the 15 jersey, while fellow All Black Josh Jacom is at first five for Sunday's home clash against winless Wellington. Ranfurly Shield holders Counties Monaco have named an unchanged run-on side for their first defence against Hawke's Bay on Saturday. First five, Macklin Robertson is set to make his Canterbury debut via the bench in their match against Manawatu and Palmerston North. He's the son of former Canterbury player and coach Scott Robertson. And the NRL will honour retired South Sydney player Jai Arrow as a part of the grand final pre-match entertainment featuring the song You'll Never Walk Alone. That's news.
13: The Hits, Dunedin weather with Wells Plant and Funland. Springtime means gardening time, so get planting with Wells. Mainly fine cloudy periods. We've got easterly winds and 10 the overnight low. Tomorrow cloudy with strong nor'westerly winds and a top of 19 degrees.
0: Not on the hits today, Blair on the hits, driving you home. Maddie and PJ having a bit of a break, school holidays, fair enough, they got kids, so that's good. Mine are a bit older now, so school holidays are a little bit different. A holiday, actually just speaking of holidays, how good is a holiday? How good is a holiday when you don't have to pay for it? That would be amazing. Well, we have something very cool for you to win this week. A Hit Sporting Call wants to send you to New England thanks to the new Sense and Sensibility movie. To celebrate, we're going to send you and a friend to New England in the USA. You and a friend could fly to New York and enjoy a 7-day Princess Cruise Canada and New England cruise flights thanks to United Airlines and Air New Zealand, and that's free. That is amazing. That's an incredible trip. So, all you got to do is be the first one right now to call me on 0800 The Hits, and I will place you firmly in the draw to win this amazing holiday. And because it's just for two, I mean, hey, you could try and see if you could pay for the kids to go, or you couldn't. You could just go yourself. You could just do that. Yeah, you should.

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1: So I use a boarding pass for this.
0: I use old concert tickets for this.
1: I'm going to tell you what this is tomorrow.
0: Also, it's a first for a lot of things in Dunedin, being the 1st of October. Excited to reveal that tomorrow.
1: And the Alpha Quiz at 7:45.
0: See you then on the hits.

0: Chad Kroeger, Hero. You're on the Hits with Blair and for Maddie and PJ.
1: The Hits boarding call to New England.
0: To celebrate the movie Sense and Sensibility, which is an amazing looking movie, we want to send you and that someone special to New England and New York and enjoy a 7-day Princess Cruise, Canada and a New England cruise and flights thanks to United Airlines and Air New Zealand. I've got Julie on the phone. Hello, Julie, how are you?
2: I'm good, how are you?
0: I'm very good. Now, my Julie, you're at the gym.
2: Yes, I am. So, I'm getting ready for the cruise.
0: So, you're at the gym. What are you doing? Are you on the the bike or the treadmill?
2: No, the treadmill at the moment. Doing the incline.
0: You're doing your incline. What level incline are you, Julie?
2: Oh, 15 at the moment.
0: Oh, where do you go up to?
2: That's my furthest at the moment.
0: Yeah. Oh, well, finish strong. Finish strong, Julie. Finish strong. How long have you been on there?
2: 20 minutes so far.
0: Nice work. Oh, that's so good. That's so good. Obviously, you're listening on iHeartRadio, which is very exciting. And you've called me while you're on your trip. I don't know how you're doing all that. Hey, you are the first caller through, which means you are in the draw to go on this amazing trip to New York as we celebrate Sense and Sensibility and obviously go on that cruise. Have you been on a cruise before, Julie?
2: I have never been on a cruise.
0: Well, have a listen to this. Have a listen to this while you're on your treadmill, Julie.
2: All right.
0: You got a Vegas-style casino, proper theatre, live bands, music, nightclubs, movies under the stars, swimming pools, multiple restaurants, buffet dining. Apparently you can just eat whenever you want. And, yeah. So does that sound like a bit of you?
2: Oh, that sounds like a bit of me. I might have to take my best day of 50 years. We've just turned 60, and we're starting our bucket list.
0: Oh, this is awesome. Man, I can't believe you're on a treadmill at the moment as well. That's impressive. That's great.
2: I know, and I can still talk at the same time.
0: Well, I don't know. That's good. You're doing good. Hey, well done, mate. You hold there, and I'm very impressed. That is stunning. Julie on a treadmill, ringing and listening to the hits on the treadmill. That is awesome. Well done. Congratulations. More chances for you to get yourself in the draw next tomorrow morning, 8 a.m.

0: Sabrina Carpenter, Espresso. You're on the hits with Blair driving you home for the school holidays and for Maddie and PJ. Now, when it comes to pets, I love pets. I have pretty much been around pets my entire life. We grew up on a farm, so generally there's dogs associated with that. And I don't think farmers necessarily were the best at fixing their cats. So it was normally a couple of dogs and on, I kid you not, we had so many cats. I think we had over 20 at one point. Obviously, they weren't all named. I don't think my sister managed to name them all. Anyway, been around pets for a long, long time. Love them dearly. School holidays, great for kids if they can always get out and walk the dog and do those things. However, there are some families that are not big on pets and they're like, oh, I'd rather you not, because they are a massive commitment when it comes to going away and various things like that. So what's the alternative? Well, it would seem having a pet that's not actually real is an alternative.
1: I feel like you think I was a little deprived when it comes to my childhood, Matthew.
2: I know you're a little deprived because time and time again, we bring up on this show really quintessential experiences for Kiwi kids. And PJ always says, I never did that, or I never sung that, or I never saw that.
1: Well, okay, we didn't sing fish and chips at school. Okay, sue me. But that's like the only thing, I think. And maybe it has something to do with the fact that I was a little private school girl in a brown uniform with a little straw hat. But something has come into conversation over the last couple of days. Producer Sarah sent a photo to our group chat of her when she was just a wee tot, surrounded by family members, holding what looks like a Sistema.
3: Yep.
1: I'm pretty sure it's a Sistema container, and inside the container is an egg. This was Sarah's pet.
3: Yeah, my pet egg.
2: Because you said when you were at primary school, you got given an egg and you were asked to look after the egg.
3: Yes, and this photo came up as kind of one of those on this day kind of photo with my Irish family. And one of the things that Irish family remember from coming to New Zealand only once or twice is that I carried an egg around everywhere when they came to visit.
1: So it's kind of like a Neopet, but like an egg.
3: Yeah, kind of. I remember you.
1: Tamagotchi.
3: I'm pretty sure I was maybe about 9, and you had to look after the egg for maybe a week or a month, make sure it didn't break. You had to care for it. You had to take it everywhere you went as if it was a baby.
1: So was it cooked?
2: No, it was raw. It was a raw egg.
1: And the idea is the fragility of it, and you want to protect it.
2: Correct.
1: With all your might.
2: So within maybe the Sistema container, like Sarah, because I had the same experience when I was at school, and there's 10 years between the two of us.
3: More
2: 11.
3: More than 11.
2: 12.
1: 20.
2: Yeah. I still did this when I was at primary school.
3: This.
2: And you got like a container and you would like stuff it with tissues
3: or toilet paper.
2: Yeah.
1: What?
2: Try and make like a little bed for the egg. And the idea was you had to take the egg wherever you went and protect the egg without cracking.
3: Like a baby.
1: I've had long-term memory loss and I just can't remember these things. I mean, I genuinely just didn't do it.
2: Both would make
3: both
2: perfect sense to me. Yeah.
1: I feel like I may have had a pet rock at some stage. And like,
3: I think that was just you. I don't think that was school mandatory.

0: Choosing Texas, Ella Langley, you're on the hits of Blair and for Maddie and PJ on your Wednesday. Now, I grew up in the country. That means I went to country schools. And the amazing thing about going to a country school is you got to do things like calf club. I don't know what they call it now. It may be a different name, but calf club's when you had a pet calf. But you could always, like, you could have a lamb or you could have a goat. Always different kind of people. you could definitely pick the goat kids and the goat families, and then there's the lamb families, and then there's the dairy farmers with the calves. And as a kid, you're always like, you know, a quarter of the size of the calf you were trying to tow around the ring. But it was a lot of fun, and I'm very lucky to have experienced that as a kid. But then there were always a group of kids who they didn't have any animals. They would have they would do the displays. You know, I always felt a little bit for those kids. They'd like paint a saucer or they'd make a, I don't know. I don't really know what they did, but they also looked after pets that weren't pets.
1: Look, we're reflecting on primary school and taking care of a pet egg. I personally don't remember it, but producer Sarah and Matty mm-hmm. apparently do. Yep. So you looked after it for a good couple of weeks.
2: I think it was a week. Like, I think you got it on the Monday, and then by the following Monday over after the weekend, you had to return the egg in full condition.
1: Did he say that you once dropped it, Matty, and you just swapped it out with another egg?
2: No, what I said was... Matty! What I said was... I definitely had in the back of my mind at that age that if I did drop it, that's what I would do. James has texted through to 4487 and said I had to look after the egg, but I cheated and hard-boiled it.
1: Oh, James. Eddie has called through. Good afternoon, Eddie. How are you?
3: Hi, good, thanks. How are you?
1: Yeah, very well. All right, tell us about your pet that wasn't an animal.
3: Yeah, I was literally just listening to you guys as I was driving to the bus stop to pick up my girls from school, and I definitely did the egg thing at primary school.
2: Yes!
3: I'm pretty sure it was part of, like, I don't know, keeping ourselves safe programs or, like, health being responsible, so...
2: I think that's exactly what it was. It's like, can you take care of something? Can you care for something other than yourself for an entire week?
3: Yeah, exactly, and I felt really good at the end of it when you actually handed it in, it was still in one piece, but most of them were not like that.
2: Yeah.
1: And Eddie, you reckon it set you up for life? Now you've got two young girls, you reckon that egg practice...
3: It actually helped me with motherhood, yep.
2: I'm sure, because it's totally the same thing. It's totally the same
1: thing. Totally the same thing.
3: Yeah, my girls are still... not cracked and still in one piece. So.
1: Yeah, perfect. Perfect. There's some great texts coming through as well. This one said, my son took on an onion. He drew a face on it and it was his mate. When it started to smell as it was rotting, I said no more and it was gone.
2: Anonymous text through to 4487 said, I had pet imaginary dogs when I went to kindergarten. One time I made mum turn around and go back to pick them up as we'd left them tied to the fence at kindy.
1: Did I ever tell you about my imaginary fairy, Betty?
2: Oh, God.
1: We were best friends. My granddad actually explains a lot about my childhood. Jamie has called through. Good afternoon, Jamie.
4: Hey.
1: Okay, tell us about your pet.
4: My pet was actually living in it. We had to go out and find a snail, and then we had to look after it for a month, and then at the end of the month, we would race them. Our entire primary school raced our snails.
2: That sounds like a fever dream. Like, that definitely happened? You definitely raised a snail and then raced it?
4: I'm telling you 100%. And I looked after that, but I searched up a snail's diet. And we kept it in like a tip-top container. Everyone had one. We only had 10 kids in our school.
1: Like, I just feel like the actual snail race would have been quite anticlimactic. Like, how long did it take?
4: It was a small race. And some snails like went left, some went right. But honestly, some won.
2: Unbelievable. Right. I love that, Jamie, so much.
1: Jamie, thank you for reflecting on the air with us this afternoon. We're going to send you out something from our Chemist Warehouse shelf.
4: Thank you.
1: You are more than welcome. See, Jamie had snails. I had fairy friends.
2: Oh, no. It says so much about you, my love.
1: My grandmother, she'd be like, Polly, there's Betty. And I'm like, yeah, I see her. And then I remember the age when I didn't see her anymore and I was devastated, but I had to, like, keep up the lie. I was like, oh, yeah, I can totally see Betty over there, Joe. Man.
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0: The mind is a very powerful thing. It's amazing what we can convince ourselves of sometimes. And there's different levels to it. It might be just like a, you know, an initial like, oh, I wonder this. And sometimes you can really jump the shark and it can just be way off the grid. Really interesting story from Maddie coming up. This is a cracker. It's Nelly, Just a Dream. Or is it on the Hits?

0: Nice to each other, Olivia Dean. You're on the hits. We'll play it. And for Maddie and PJ, these school holidays, the Fray have announced that they're coming to New Zealand. I'm very excited about this. An amazing band, and they are being supported by Dashboard Confessional, which is epic. They are so good as well. Performing 17th of Feb at Event Finder Stadium in Auckland. So get in there, grab some tickets, tickets at ticketek.co.nz. I have a double pass for you to win today. I'm going to draw the winner next hour. To get yourself in the draw, just text Frey to 4487. Now with Maddie and PJ away, I'm playing a whole bunch of their show, best bits of their show, and this was a really interesting story from Maddie. You know how sometimes, well, we can, I don't know, our imaginations can run wild, and this is definitely a case of that.
1: I tell you what, I do think of myself, I feel like I'm self-aware. I can be a little dramatic sometimes.
2: You can be dramatic, but you're right. Afterwards, you'll be like, sorry. And you will often apologise, and you are very accountable for your actions. And that is a nice person to work with. Can I tell you that?
1: Thank you. I did think that maybe I was the only one in my family that was really like this until I had a conversation with my brother over the weekend. My brother's been home from New York. He lives in New York City. And he's home for about a week. And so we had this beautiful catch up, and he told me a story that made me think, oh my God, I am not the only one in my family that is like this. My brother told me a story about recently he woke up one morning and he said to his partner, I feel different. And she said, okay. She said, what do you mean by this? He said, I don't know. I just feel different. She said, can you be more specific about how different you feel? Is this good, bad, ugly? He was like, I just feel off. I feel different. I don't know. Something feels weird. So anyway, she was like, I can't really help you unless I know a little bit more. And he was like, I'll be fine. So he went to work, but got to work, realized he still felt quote unquote different. And so left work. Went to the emergency department on his way home because he walked right past it and went to see the doctor. The doctor looked over him and said, I've checked all your vitals. Everything feels fine. Unless I can get like a little bit more information out of you, I can't really help you. And he was like, yeah, sorry, I just feel different. She said, do you live in an apartment? He said, yes. She said, have you checked your CO2 levels? Because they use all this gas in the apartments, right?
2: Of course.
1: And sometimes they can have gas leaks. And if there's a gas leak, bad.
2: Dangerous.
1: But because gas is so prevalent in New York City, all of the apartments are required, I think, by law to have like a CO2 alarm that would alert you to the fact that there was a gas leak. Anyway, Rob went and checked and couldn't quite figure it out. He wasn't super familiar with it. So we called up the gas company to talk to them. Next thing, he is on the phone to 911 because they have transferred him to 911 because they take it so seriously. Rob is trying to explain the situation by saying, sorry, guys, I just feel different.
2: They're like, sorry, sir, can you give us a little more?
1: And Rob was like, I feel silly. He was like, don't worry about it. It's fine. I'll figure it out. It's all good. Sorry for wasting your time. And hung up. Next thing, two fire trucks are pulling up outside his apartment block, and there's a knock on the door from the firefighters trying to get into his apartment to check if there was a gas leak in his apartment.
2: And was there?
1: There was not a gas leak. And the next day he woke up and was like, I've just got a little bit of a cold. He had the man flu, and it went from I feel different in the morning to two fire trucks outside his apartment block in New York City.
2: Like, surely it's like a bit achy, like a bit of a snotty nose.
1: Seriously.
2: My head's hurting a little bit.
1: His wife was like, this is the worst case of man flu I have ever seen. You ended up on the phone to 911.
2: That is such a great story.

0: Ed Sheeran featuring Luke Combs, Life Goes On. You're on the hits with Blair and for Maddie and PJ. School holidays at the moment, which can be exciting if you're doing something exciting with the kids. Otherwise, it's just a very expensive couple of weeks that repeats multiple times a year. But I do have some good news. If you're thinking, oh, just give me some good news, Blair. I do have some good news. From this weekend, 3 weeks until Labor weekend, until a public holiday. Because every year we go into that massive hole of no daylight saving, of weather turns to custard, it gets cold, there's no holidays. Oh, then there's kind of Matariki's kind of come along, but yeah. And now we're coming out of it. So daylight saving, that box is ticked, and now we just need to wait 3 weeks and we get a long weekend. So there you go, some good news for you. Also, more good news, making the draw for the double to the Frey after six. Just text Frey to 4487 and you're in to win. Letters to Cleo coming up, and also Teddy Swims.
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15: The in-laws are coming for dinner, so tonight's not the night to wing it. 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
16: In this update, an expert says a challenge to New Zealand's environmental policy is high stakes. Dutch environmental group Both Ends has filed a complaint with the European Commission, accusing us of breaching our environmental obligations in the EU Free Trade Agreement. Canterbury University politics professor Bronwyn Haywood says it's likely to get a lot of world attention. National and Labor continue to sling mud over their spending commitments the day after the Crown books were opened. Nicola Willis claims unfunded promises from Labor now total $18.8 billion, which would be worth about $2,200 extra tax a year per household. A warning, our emergency departments are in a state of crisis. A report from the Australasian College of Emergency Medicine finds admissions rose 21% over the past decade, far exceeding the 13% population growth. That's news. In sport, the A-Leagues will wait and see how the fallout from Manchester City's financial turmoil will unfold, believing it's too early to raise concern around Melbourne City. Australian Professional League's chief executive Steve Rosich says the APL, who run the men and women's competitions, have never investigated Melbourne City about their financial matters. He's adamant City Football Group's involvement in the A-Leagues will not impact their reputation. The son of former All Blacks coach Scott Robertson is in line for his Canterbury debut in the NPC on Saturday against Manawatu in Palmerston North. Macklin Robertson's been named at first five. That is sport. I'm Raylene Ramsey.
17: The Hits, Dunedin weather with Wells Plant and Funland. Springtime means gardening time, so get planting with Wells. Mainly fine cloudy periods. We've got easterly winds and 10 the overnight low. Tomorrow cloudy with strong nor'westerly winds and a top of 19 degrees.
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0: Blair here, in for Maddie and PJ during the school holidays. Just noticed a few accidents, actually, that have come through. It looks like a car's on fire on the Auckland motorway near Penrose. Massive delay southbound. And I saw another accident near Karapiro on the Waikato Expressway. That is near Cambridge. Expect delays if you're in those parts of the country. And if there's anything else, obviously give us a call on 0800 JAMMED. Adele, not too far away. Also, have you ever had one of those moments where you haven't really spoken all morning and then you speak for the first time and it sounds kind of awkward and embarrassing? Maddie had one of those moments. Some more on that coming up. This guy and the country in March.

Letters to Cleo, I Want You to Want Me. You're on the hits. We'll play it. And for Maddie and PJ, massive shout out to all of the evening and dusk runners out there. Now, there are many of you that do this running at night under the cover of darkness because there's no other time you can do it. Or you're simply doing it because you're breaking the seal for the year, because I've done this many a times over the years. When you start running, when you're like, right, get the shoes out, get your socks, getting all sorted, those first few, they are not a pretty sight, eh? You are blowing and huffing and puffing, and everything's leaking and all over. Yeah, it's just not the way you want the world to see you. So you use the cover of darkness to your advantage. So, yeah, to all the night runners out there, have a great run tonight. And I know daylight saving is obviously a time that we all, you know, want to get fit. And, and I encourage you to get out there. I've actually started a little bit of a regime at the moment. And to be honest, I feel great. It makes me feel $1 million by just doing a little bit of exercise. My driver is the fact that every year for the past, I do not know how long, the fat version of Blair, I call him Fat Blair, he turns up at the beach on a nice day, you know, the kind of day that you've been waiting for the entire year. There's no wind, the sun's out, you're at the beach, everything's perfect, but Fat Blair's there, and you're like, if I just stuck with it. So for all of you starting on your journey, whatever that may be to you, I just want to wish you the best of luck. And yeah, big shout out to my night runners. Legends. Teddy Swims, Mr. Know-It-All, you're on the hits.

0: Streaming everywhere on iHeartRadio, you're on The Hits with Blair, and for Maddie and PJ, Alicia Keys, No One. Also, a massive thank you to the Chemist Warehouse, the home of big brand fragrances at the lowest prices every day. Now, as humans, I think we're all guilty of doing some pretty weird things, but unless you have a conversation about it or get caught doing it, or, you know, you don't really think twice about it. I know one thing that I've never really thought about it, but I will send voice messages to people. I use voice messages all the time, but I will send, like I would redo and re-record a voice message quite often because you'll think, oh, I didn't really like how that came out, or I've kind of forgot to say something, or that's a bit weird, or that went on for a bit long. And quite often, if people walk in while you're doing it, you'd like it. It's quite odd. It's quite an odd thing. So we all have these odd things. Maddie has something that I think is, I don't know, is this odd?
1: Early start, maybe not as early as you, but an early start for me this morning. And remember the last time I tried to get to the airport for work, I gave myself a decent enough amount of time, but there was a crash on the motorway.
2: That's right.
1: It took me like 2.5 hours. My bag got lost.
2: Yeah, you very nearly missed your flight.
1: Name called kind of business.
2: Yeah.
1: So I thought to myself, I need to give myself plenty of time to get to the airport this morning. So I was up earlier than I needed to probably be, but I thought
2: it's worth it.
1: Yeah. So up early, and I'm trying to like very quietly just get ready and go so I don't disturb Ryan.
2: Yeah.
1: And so I'm in the house getting my bags all ready and making sure I've got everything. The Uber's just pulled up outside, and I realize that when I get into the Uber, that's going to be the first time that I've actually spoken that morning. So I wondered if anyone else does this, where if you know you're about to have a conversation with someone and you know it's the first time you've actually uttered words that morning, do you have a warm-up conversation with yourself before you talk to someone?
2: Oh my God, I've never thought about that. I actually probably am jealous of talking to myself. I mean, not jealous, guilty. I'm probably quite guilty of speaking to myself all the time anyway. But I've never actually consciously now I'm going to get in my head now.
1: I was in the kitchen.
2: Red leather, yellow leather, red leather, yellow leather.
1: I was like, good morning.
2: But
1: good
2: what's going to happen? What's morning. The worst thing that's going to happen? Your voice isn't going to come out.
1: Yes, that's what I'm worried about.
2: Has it ever happened to you when you spoke the first time in a day?
1: I don't know, but I feel like I want them to know that I've actually...
2: that it's warmed up, ready to go like an engine.
1: Am I alone in this? Does anyone else have a practice conversation when they first wake up in the morning?
2: All right, text room 4487.
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2: It's my turn on dinner and my flatmates have only ever seen me make toast. Burnt toast. But I look like I know what I'm doing with Wilbur's sweet chili butterfly chicken. Even though I don't. That's my kind of Woolies.
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5: 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It's when an ordinary situation somehow turns into an unnecessarily complicated, unfortunate, and usually hilarious drama. Named after PJ. This does happen a lot with PJ, and that's why we love her.

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1: It's the Hits Dunedin and Callum and P, and we're back tomorrow morning from 6 a.m.
2: So I use a boarding pass for this.
1: I use old concert tickets for this.
2: I'm going to tell you what this is tomorrow.
1: Also, it's a first for a lot of things in Dunedin, being the 1st of October. Excited to reveal that tomorrow.
2: And the Alpha Quiz at 7:45.
1: See you then on the Hits. I want

0: You're on the Hits of Blair, and for Maddie and PJ, Somba Homewrecker. Somba coming back to New Zealand. He's going to be here performing in April, the 27th in Auckland, on his You Are The Reason tour, which is going to be very exciting. I'm actually just very excited about the amount of incredible artists that are going to be here before the end of the year. Before the end of the year, Noah Kahan, he's going to be here. Also, Hilary Duff. She's going to be here. Lily Allen. That's going to be a good one. Also, Jack Johnson teaming up with John Butler and also Ben Harper. And Robbie Williams. That's some pretty big names. And that's just before New Year's. It's not to mention all the people that are going to be here after New Year's and in the new year. So for all of those details and all that ticket information, be sure to check out thehits.co.nz. Love me some live music. Maddie and PJ are away for the school holidays, so we've got a whole bunch of best of bits of the show. I think this is a great little story here because it's such a PJ thing. It's like there should be a word entered in the dictionary for a name for PJ. Do we call it? Just had a bloody PJ. This is a PJ.
1: You know me. I like to get along to the footy when I can.
2: Oh, you're a big rugger head. That's it.
1: Big Ruggerhead. No, I went along to support my husband, who was playing not for the Hurricanes, but for Ikitahuna.
2: much of a muchness, club. Honestly.
1: Much of a muchness. I'm sure there are people who have played for Ikitahuna that have ended up in the Hurricanes over the years. Actually, I don't know that. I should have checked that. But anyway, went along to support. They got the big W over the weekend, and it was actually an old-timers' day at the club, which is always, you know, sort of a big celebration mm-hmm. of the club, and they get small players along. And then after the match, you know, there's always delicious food made by the incredible... Oh, I've got to give Gammy's mum a shout-out. She's just always incredible in the kitchen.
2: Let's go Gammy's mum.
1: Go Gammy's mum. She does a great spread. And then... followed by an auction where they try and raise a bit of money for the club. And so I didn't actually realise this until they sort of kicked it off and I was like, oh, I should probably get
2: support, right? Yeah.
1: Should support. So they auctioned off a couple of items and then up came like a cube roll of beef, which is like a lot of beef. So, I mean, honestly, they weren't auctioning off much. This was like the only item I kind of knew what they were talking about. So I was like, screw it. So a couple of people put their hand up. And then I think it got to about 150 or something, and I said, 190! And, you know, it was kind of like, surely someone's going to go above, and I'm like so nervous that I've won this thing. So I'm like, please, someone else go. And then from the other side of the room, I hear a 200. And so then I think I went again, and I did 210. And I'm like, oh, God, what have I done?
2: Because what is it even called?
1: Oh, it's a lot of meat. Like, it's a cube roll. I actually don't know how much they're worth, but they're a lot. Like, it would have been, would have been useful.
2: Right.
1: It would have fed us for a while.
2: Yeah. But did you know the value when you were bidding?
1: Nah, absolutely not. But I just wanted to support the team and the club. Luckily, someone else ended up bidding above me. But it wasn't until after the auction... someone informed me that I was actually bidding against PJ, my husband. I was on the other side of the room and they were like, did you guys know that you were bidding against each other?
2: Oh, my God.
1: No clue.
2: You were both just driving the price up.
1: So embarrassing. We can't be let out.

0: It is the new one from Maxillai, Cry Baby, new on the Hits.
1: The Hits welcomes The Fray.
0: Hey, Tilda, how are you?
2: Hi, good, thanks. How are you?
0: Good. I'm so glad I got to speak to you. Do you know your phone does that kind of pre-answer thing? Have you heard that?
2: It does. Do you know what? I was literally about to go and take my friend's dog for a walk, and then I see my phone flashing up. It didn't even ring. So
0: no, it answers and goes. It's basically someone. It's this automated thing, and answers and says, "Oh, you tell me what you want, and I'll see if the person's going to be interested."
2: So that's new.
0: Yeah. Nice. Well, I'm glad that I convinced your personal PA to obviously pass the message on. Congratulations! I have a double pass for you to go to the Fray.
2: Oh my God, that's amazing. Thank you so much. That was such a, timing was meant to be, hearing that on the radio earlier, and appreciate that so much.
0: Yeah.
2: That's so exciting.
0: The Fray are one of those really special bands where if you're not too familiar with them, that's fine, but if you know who the Fray are, they're a pretty cool band, right?
2: Yeah. So nostalgic as well, and then them alongside Dashboard Confessional, it's just... childhood. I would say
0: it's gonna be a very moving and emotional. They're kind of like an emotional band in a way. So you're gonna be crying tears of joy with your mates.
2: All the emotions.
0: Well, congratulations, Tilda. You hold there, and I'll grab your details. But well done, congratulations.
2: That's awesome. Thank you so much. That's amazing.
0: Another chance for you to win a double pass, just like Tilda, tomorrow to the Fray. They're playing February the 17th at Event Finder Stadium in Auckland. It's going to be awesome. Dashboard Confessional supporting, and you can find out more details at thehits.co.nz, or you can grab tickets at ticketek.co.nz. That is my lots for today. Have yourself an amazing Wednesday evening, and I will see you tomorrow from 3 and for Maddie and PJ for your Thursday.
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18: In this update, a warning. Our emergency departments are in a state of crisis, needing more capacity and more doctors. A report from the Australasian College of Emergency Medicine finds admissions rose 21% over the past decade, far exceeding the 13% population growth. Chair Dr. Michael Connolly says the lack of space for admitting patients is a real problem.
19: If a patient comes into ED, we see them, we stabilize them, we get them on the right pathway, we see that they require hospitalization, there might be nowhere for them to go. The inpatient capacity is blocked.
18: The Prime Minister is defending his environmental record after a Dutch group's called out New Zealand on the world stage. Both ends has complained to the European Commission, citing government policy reversing the oil and gas exploration ban and exempting agriculture from the emissions trading scheme. It claims we're breaching climate obligations under the EU free trade agreement. Chris Luxon rejects that and says his government's focused on reducing emissions.
20: We will do everything we can to meet those international commitments, but our major commitment is net zero 2050 and we're on track to deliver that.
18: Serious injuries have been reported after a crash between a dirt bike and a truck in Hamilton's Te Rapa at 5:15 this evening. Police have closed Arthur Porter Drive with diversions in place. An illicit tobacco crackdown's on the horizon, but the challenge will be turning words into action. Associate Health Minister Casey Costello's introduced a bill to create a new offence with greater penalties for breaching packaging regulations. It would also up the maximum prison sentence for tobacco smuggling from 6 months to 7 years. Cardiac and Respiratory Foundation CEO Letitia Harding says it's a good first step.
21: It is really important to instill harsh penalties, but we also need to make sure we've got enforcement boots on the ground to look at these and seize things at the border.
18: That's news. In sport, anger around the football world at the scale of Manchester City's financial misconduct. The club's been found guilty of 114 charges during a period between 2009 and 2018 when they won 4 Premier League titles as well as 2 FA Cups. Former Manchester United captain Roy Keane says his rival club's era of dominance is forever tainted.
22: They knew it would hurt a lot of people, but they still done it. And if I was a player on it, you'd had that bit of success over the last few years, which we've given lots of praise and credit for. But if I was a player, I'd be 100% sticking them medals in the bin.
18: First five Macklin Robertson is set to make his Canterbury debut via the bench in their match against Manawatu in Palmerston North. He's the son of former Canterbury player and coach Scott Robertson. The NRL will honour retired South Sydney player Jai Arrow as part of the grand final pre-match entertainment, featuring the song You'll Never Walk Alone as he completes a lap of the field. That's sport. I'm Stuart Willie.
0: The Hits, Dunedin weather with Wells Plant and Funland. Springtime means gardening time, so get planting with Wells. Mainly fine cloudy periods, we've got easterly winds and 10 the overnight low. Tomorrow cloudy with strong nor'westerly winds and a top of 19 degrees.
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It is the hits on your Wednesday night. Welcome in, halfway through the week. Less than 3 months to go until Christmas, by the way. We are heading into the final quarter of the year tomorrow. October arrives. Have you started putting up your Christmas decorations yet? How early do you start putting them up? Here's Shawn Mendes, the hits.

0: the hits, Dunedin, Callum and P, and we're back tomorrow morning from 6 a.m.
1: So I use a boarding pass for this.
0: I use old concert tickets for this.
1: I'm going to tell you what this is tomorrow.
0: Also, it's a first for a lot of things in Dunedin, being the 1st of October. Excited to reveal that tomorrow.
1: And the Alpha Quiz at 7:45.

What's the secret to a happier life? There's one thing in particular that could make your life even happier. More on that coming up. Got the latest from Taylor Swift next. Here's Wiz Khalifa and Charlie Puth on the hits. It's

0: Great song from Green Day, and well timed to be playing it too. Wake Me Up When September Ends, which just happens to be today. It is the last day of September. So can someone go wake them up, please? Good news for cat people. A study across 93 countries, including New Zealand, found the places with more cats tend to be happier. So this apparently is the secret to a happier life. Just get a cat. The fine print, though, where there's more toxoplasmosis, which is a parasite spread by cats, the happiness went back down. So cats are the secret to happiness, right up until the cat gives you a parasite, which, to be fair, is actually how most relationships work. I've got Matchbox 20 coming up and Jolie and Petch for you next. You're on the hits.
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0: How are you? You're on the Hits with Bryn. I hope you're having a really good Wednesday night so far. 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Be part of something mighty. Got the Red Hot Chili Peppers coming up, Lady Gaga and Bruno Mars next. You're on the Hits.
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8: In this update, our reputation might get a drubbing, even if a complaint to the European Commission bears no fruit. A Dutch environmental group claims New Zealand's breaching climate obligations in our EU free trade agreement by actions like reversing the ban on oil and gas exploration and weakening methane targets. Canterbury University politics professor Bronwyn Hayward says it stands a real chance of success, but any punishment is unlikely to be harsh.
9: I don't think that it is in the EU's interest to come down really hard on New Zealand right as the first case off the block.
8: Greens co-leader Chloe Swarbrick says she wants to see the party's commitments delivered after the election. After scoring 16% in Monday's One News Varian poll, Swarbrick said they'd demand high-profile portfolios if they reach that number on election day. Chris Hipkins has again ruled her out as finance minister under a Labour government. Swarbrick says she's not counting chickens, but neither should Labour.
10: And actually, I just make the warning point here that nothing is set in stone for the legacy parties either.
8: The Civil Aviation Authority is consulting on whether to lower flight passenger security levies 5%. It would reduce the domestic levy, 55 cents a passenger, and cut it by $1.11 for international travellers. Minister James Meagher says the CAA's overall financial position means it can charge airlines less and still meet security expectations. Ruapehu's mayor is hopeful someone will take over the lease for Chateau Tongariro, despite iwi seemingly favouring demolition. The historic building closed in 2023 in a state of disrepair, and the government's now considering its future. Western Curtin says the chateau has future possibilities.
11: We have a number of people interested, and we've got one in particular that is using their own money or resources to actually recommission the chateau. We want to work with those people and be positive about this.
8: That's news. In sport, even Manchester City's alumni are turning on the Premier League club after it was found guilty of breaching financial rules. The guilty verdicts on 114 charges cover a period when they won 4 league titles and 2 FA Cups. David Bernstein was Man City's chairman before the breaches and told the BBC it's damning.
12: It is something that is so serious that it goes beyond the football authorities. It is damning beyond belief. I think the Premier League have done an outstanding job with this. You know, to get to where they've got to, it's not easy.
8: Breakers coach Gordon Herbert is demanding more effort on the glass in tonight's ANBL Ignite Cup basketball game against Cairns in Auckland. He says rebounding is a huge concern.
13: We've been out rebounded every game, and you know, the 2 games we lost on the road, a lot of offensive rebounds we gave up and second chance points, so that's something we really have to clean up.
8: tip-offs at 8:30. That's sport. I'm Stuart Willey.
0: The Hets Dunedin weather with Wells Plant and Funland.

You're on the hits. You know, every so often someone does something for Instagram that makes you lose faith in humanity. A couple of influencers in Oman have been filmed sitting on a sea turtle while it was laying eggs. It happened in a nature reserve. Authorities are taking legal action over the exploitation of the creatures. Just idiots, eh? Here's Maroon 5.

0: the hits, Dunedin, Callum and P, and we're back tomorrow morning from 6 a.m.
1: So I use a boarding pass for this.
0: I use old concert tickets for this.
1: We're going to tell you what this is tomorrow.
0: Also, it's a first for a lot of things in Dunedin, being the 1st of October. Excited to reveal that tomorrow.
1: And the Alpha Quiz at 7:45.
0: See you then on the hits.

0: Sunshine.
1: You're on the hits. If you want to head to China to celebrate the Chinese New Year, Air New Zealand is adding more than 7,000 extra seats between Auckland and Shanghai. Three extra return flights a week from late January to late Feb. It also gives Kiwi exporters some extra cargo space into China. Here's Bastille.

0: Big hit from All Saints. I love that song. The Hits with Bryn. OpenAI has scrapped its latest AI model, ChatGPT 6.1 Astra, over safety concerns. We don't know exactly what spooked them, but when the people building the robot say, hang on a minute, let's not, you know, it's probably worth paying attention. Was it last week the story came out that the Australian government had a few websites hacked by one of OpenAI's rogue AIs a few months ago? The only AI I trust right now is the one that tells me how long my Uber Eats order is going to take. And even then, it's probably not AI. Jennifer Page coming up, LAB next. You're on the Hits.
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19: In this update, candidates in one of the country's tightest political election races are facing off in Auckland this evening. Claudia O'Neill is at Albert's Post Bar and Eatery, where voters have been watching the spin-offs Great Mount Albert debate.
0: The pints are still pouring and the tables have been coming alive with candidates going head-to-head over issues like grocery prices, small businesses and immigration. Social housing provoked a strong response here on the ground, so did Winston Peters' position as Foreign Minister. The electorate was won last time around by Labour's Helen White, just 18 votes ahead of National's Melissa Lee.
19: National's leader says despite a lack of cross-party consensus, they'll still campaign on lifting the age for getting superannuation. ACT's the only other party in agreement. Figures in yesterday's Treasury release show by 2031, an unsustainable 28% of tax take will go into super and interest rate costs. Chris Luxon says National's already campaigned on later eligibility over several elections.
8: Yes, we'd like to lift the age to 67, but I'm just also acknowledging practically in a parliament where you have to pass a law, it requires support from other parties.
19: Family members of the Brazilian woman missing from Queenstown for almost 2 weeks say they're devastated and are considering travelling here as the search continues. They hope 47-year-old Erica Rodriguez Coelho is sheltering in a hut and will be found safe. Police are looking for a man in his 30s who hiked Mount Dewa summit track on September 18, the day Coelho disappeared. Hopes of a greater future for local government in Tauranga. Council Chief Executive Marty Grenfell resigned after a closed-door emergency meeting last night. Local MP Sam Uffendill says the Mount Maunganui disaster was the final straw. He says the next step needs to be making local government work.
9: What we need here in Tauranga is an accountable, transparent council that everyone can look to with good faith and goodwill, and we can move this region forward.
19: That's news. In sport, the lid appears to have been lifted on the secret NRL Grand Final Entertainment Act. ARL Commission boss Peter Vallandis had promised fans a surprise act before kickoff after negotiations with Australian singer Tones and I fell flat. The Daily Telegraph reports that instead, the game will pay an emotional pre-game tribute to Jai Arrow, who's been forced into retirement with motor neurone disease. Stand-in skipper Cody Taylor's confident the All Blacks will be able to fill their Adi Savea-sized void as they bid to defend the Bledisloe Cup for a 23rd straight year. With regular captain Savea out injured for the rest of 2026, Taylor admits it's a massive blow, but the group of Lucys that remain are more than capable.
20: He's a big part of this team and his performances in the test that he did play, you know, he's world-class, so it gives opportunity. You know, we've got Shannon coming back into the team, so that loose forward trio will be highly competitive.
19: That's sport. I'm Stuart Willey.
1: The Hits, Dunedin weather with Wells Plant and Funland. It's springtime, means gardening time, so get planting with Wells. Mainly fine cloudy periods. We've got easterly winds and 10 the overnight low. Tomorrow cloudy with strong nor'westerly winds and a top of 19 degrees.
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hits. Just over 2 weeks until Olivia Dean is in the country. She's playing in Auckland at the rebranded Western Springs Bowl. Sold out too. Still hoping I can find some tickets online somewhere. Got Teddy Swims coming up, but here's Rihanna, the hits.

0: the Hits, Dunedin, Callum and P, and we're back tomorrow morning from 6 a.m.
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0: I use old concert tickets for this.
1: We're going to tell you what this is tomorrow.
0: Also, it's a first for a lot of things in Dunedin, being the 1st of October. Excited to reveal that tomorrow.
1: And the Alpha Quiz at 7:45.
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the hits. 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I'm not talking about our general election. That is quite important, I guess. It's Fat Bear Week in Alaska, and they're down to the final two. Here's Miley.

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1: I got a new nickname today. My angel said, D-A-D-A.
2: Hey, it's Drax Project. 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

0: Drake's project on the hits, DADA. What do you think of their latest song? 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It can be to win a Ninja Slushy, all thanks to Noel Leeming and Shark Ninja. 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The massive sellout ends Wednesday the 7th of October. Text music to 4487 to rate the hits, band to win a Ninja Slushy. Mr. Big coming up, Gracie Abrams for you next year on the hits.
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0: Hats Whisperin on your Wednesday night. How are you going? Are you working the late shift, battling through? You're an absolute legend if you are. I've got a story for the thrill seekers. Six Flags Magic Mountain in California, which is one of the theme parks there, it's retiring its famous X2 roller coaster following lawsuits alleging the ride caused serious brain injuries. Oh my goodness, I had to Google what this ride looks like. I've not been there before. Absolutely massive though, the X2 roller coaster. It's a ride where your seat spins as well as the track twisting. I don't think I would enjoy this kind of roller coaster. It does raise the question, how much fun does a ride need to be before it's worth it? You know, how much strain on the body? You know, the flipping and spinning around the track, all of the tension and the movements of the neck and the arms. How much do you have to put your body through to make it actually worth it? Can text in on 4487. Maybe you've been on this ride before. Train coming up. I've got Dua Lipa next. You're on the hits.
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9: In this update, a doctor says urgent action's needed to stop our emergency departments spiralling downwards. A report from the Australasian College of Emergency Medicine finds more money must be spent on building capacity and doctor numbers in EDs. Admissions rose 21% in the past decade, far exceeding the 13% population growth. Chair Dr. Michael Connolly says things have been getting worse for years.
10: We're reaching that point where there's quite a bit of stress on the people that are working in the system, and it can have adverse effects on patients, and any loss of people that are working in the system can be detrimental.
9: An expert says a challenge to New Zealand's environmental policy is high stakes. Dutch environmental group Both Ends has filed a complaint with the European Commission, accusing New Zealand of breaching our environmental obligations under the EU Free Trade Agreement. Canterbury University Politics Professor Bronwyn Hayward says it's likely to get a lot of attention on the world stage.
11: Whether we win or lose, our reputation is taking a real hit.
9: The Warehouse Group is back in black. It's confirmed an annual net profit of $11.2 million after last year's $2.8 million net loss. Noel Leeming made $21.8 million in profit and Warehouse Stationery $15.9 million. But the main warehouse chain has made an operating loss of $7.5 million. Ruapehu's mayor doesn't think iwi should have veto power over Chateau Tongariro's future. A briefing to ministers outlines iwi concerns about commercial and treaty issues and a preference for demolishing the mothballed historic building. Western Curtin says the building's loved by many and has enormous cultural value.
12: The government are the ones that are running this country and they have to respect, you know, a whole lot of factors, including the community around us.
9: That's news. In sport, Manchester City chief executive Ferran Soriano is defiant, at least internally, over his Premier League club being found guilty of more than 100 financial rule breaches. In a leaked video intended for staff, Soriano is pleading the side's innocence.
13: Very soon, we will look back at this and recognise as another time in our history when we dealt with adversity and overcame together. Thank you.
9: To rugby's NPC, and Beauden Barrett will start at fullback in his first game for Taranaki in 6 years. He's been named in the 15 jersey, while fellow All Black Josh Jacomb is at first five for Sunday's home clash against winless Wellington. And Ranfurly Shield holders Counties Manukau have named an unchanged run-on side for their first defence against Hawke's Bay on Saturday. That's sport. I'm Stuart Willie.
14: The Hets, Dunedin weather with Wells Plant and Funland. Springtime means gardening time, so get planting with Wells. Mainly fine cloudy periods. We've got easterly winds and 10 the overnight low. Tomorrow cloudy with strong nor'westerly winds and a top of 19 degrees.
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0: Here on the Hits, another warning for dog owners in Auckland tonight. There are toxic sea slugs at Kohimarama Beach, and the Vet Association says they carry a potent poison that's dangerous to dogs and people.
1: Particularly in beaches where they've been identified as a problem, I'd be mindful of that sort of foamy, frothy edge along the surf.
0: Yeah, maybe take them to the park instead. Taylor Swift coming up, but here's Ed Sheeran, the Hits. Give me love.

0: the hits, Dunedin, Callum and P, and we're back tomorrow morning from 6 a.m.
1: So I use a boarding pass for this.
0: I use old concert tickets for this.
1: We're going to tell you what this is tomorrow.
0: Also, it's a first for a lot of things in Dunedin, being the 1st of October. Excited to reveal that tomorrow.
1: And the Alpha Quiz at 7:45.
0: See you then on the hits.

It is the hits. The next cue to call for the hits boarding call to New England in the USA coming up 8 a.m. tomorrow. You and a friend could fly to New York and enjoy a 7-day princess cruise around Canada and New England. Flights thanks to United Airlines and Air New Zealand. It's all to celebrate the new Sense and Sensibility movie. Here's LMFAO, the hits.

0: Locals only, it is the Hits with Bryn. 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Or do they stress you out? You can text me on 4487. Nirvana coming up, Luke Combs next, you're on the Hits.
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10: The first time Glenn saved lives was a Thursday. He was wearing odd socks. He crossed his feet. No one seemed to notice. The second time wasn't quite as dramatic. 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

0: Late Night Wednesday, you're on the Hits with Bryn. How scared of AI are you? Maybe you're aware that we're basically on the verge of AI taking over the world and destroying us. Well, OpenAI has made the rare move of binning ChatGPT 6.1 over safety concerns. And we don't know what's gone wrong with it, why they've stopped it, but it is good to see OpenAI going, hey, look, let's not roll this out just yet because we're concerned. It's good to see that finally the AI companies are catching up. Op Shop coming up, Benson Boone next, you're on the Hits.
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0: In this update, more details of the terrifying events on board an Israel-bound flight that transmitted a hijack alert in the last few hours. An Israeli official says the Boeing 737 on a flight from Dubai diverted to Saudi Arabia after a fight broke out between pilots. This woman, speaking to reporters at Tel Aviv Airport, says her daughter on the flight saw the fracas.
2: He's screaming, help, help, help. He took a knife and tried to kill the pilot. There was a lot of blood around.
0: A former child psychologist is facing fresh charges while already on bail for historic sexual allegations. 63-year-old Ricky Tan faces 17 counts of alleged sexual offending in the late 1980s and early 2000s. The charges relate to five people aged 12 to 21 at the time. A warning, our emergency departments are in a state of crisis. A report from the Australasian College of Emergency Medicine finds admissions rose 21% over the past decade, far exceeding the 13% population growth. It says more money has to go into building capacity and the numbers of doctors working in EDs. Chair Dr. Michael Connolly says the lack of space for admitting patients is a real problem.
22: If a patient comes into ED, we see them, we stabilize them, we get them on the right pathway, we see that they require hospitalization, there might be nowhere for them to go. The inpatient capacity is blocked.
0: Aucklanders have taken more than a million trips on the brand new City Rail Link. In the first 2 weeks, its trains have been rolling across the city. West Auckland travellers leading the charge, with 7 out of 10 most popular stations out west. The first Thursday was the network's busiest day, when commuters took more than 85,000 trips. That's news. In sport, the New Zealand Breakers have started their ANBL Ignite Cup campaign with a big win over the Cairns Taipans. Gordon Herbert's side dominating in Auckland tonight with a 98-75 victory. An internal video has underlined Manchester City's commitment to appealing the more than 100 financial breaches of which they've been found guilty. A video sent to Man City staff overnight has been leaked to English media outlets, with City chief executive Ferran Soriano pleading the club's innocence.
23: The opinion contains clear material errors of law, principle and fact, and it is unsafe. Remember, we have been here before. In 2020, we were also wrongly ruled against for many of the same issues.
0: The All Blacks' likely first choice, first five to face the Wallabies is being backed to handle the pressure of keeping the Bledisloe Cup in New Zealand's possession. With Ruben Love out with an ankle injury, Richie Moonga looms as the man to wear the number 10 jersey for tests in Auckland and Sydney. That's sport. I'm Stuart Willey.
24: The Hats Dunedin weather with Wells Plant and Funland. Springtime means gardening time, so get planting with Wells. Mainly fine cloudy periods. We've got easterly winds and 10 the overnight low. Tomorrow cloudy with strong nor'westerly winds and a top of 19 degrees.
1: 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A material lover. Love the Hits.

You're on the Hits. He'll be here next year, of course. Bruno Mars playing in Auckland at Eden Park. Three massive shows there. Next March, you can grab your tickets from Ticketmaster. Someone else who's going to be here very soon, actually, Olivia Dean. I've got her after Neon Trees, the Hits.

0: the Hits Dunedin. Callum and P, and we're back tomorrow morning from 6 a.m.
1: So I use a boarding pass for this.
0: I use old concert tickets for this.
1: We're going to tell you what this is tomorrow.
0: Also, it's a first for a lot of things in Dunedin, being the 1st of October. Excited to reveal that tomorrow.
1: And the Alpha Quiz at 7:45.
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0: Kiwi music from Coterie all day. It is the Hits Nights with Bryn. That wraps up Wednesday night with me. We're past the halfway point in the week. Hey, enjoy the rest of your Wednesday night and the rest of September. There's not much left of it. October from tomorrow, heading into the final quarter of the year. Britney Spears coming up, Shaboozy and Jelly Roll next. You're on the Hits.
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0: All the songs you love. 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From the 90s till now. 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Love the Hits.
16: I know you moved on to someone new. 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
0: All the songs you love. Because I'm happy. Clap along. They all play here. I'm looking to the sky, save me. 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
15: Good morning. In this update, a stark warning that burnout is real for those working in emergency departments and it risks making declining conditions worse. A report from the Australasian College of Emergency Medicine finds admissions around the country rose 21% in the past decade, far exceeding the 13% population growth. Saudi authorities are questioning a pilot said to have tried to crash the plane he was flying from Dubai to Tel Aviv. The plane plummeted more than 5,000 metres in less than 2 minutes before a group of passengers burst into the cockpit and subdued the attacker. Young people can start applying for a $1,000 bonus from today for getting a job and staying off the benefit. 18 to 24-year-olds who've worked with community job coaching are eligible. And jobs are up in the air with the Film Commission stripping payments to 10 film and screen sector organisations. It's winding up its core funding programme, which provides more than $1 million to groups including women in film and television. I'm Kay Gregory and that's news.
7: In sport, the son of former All Blacks coach Scott Robertson is in line for his Canterbury debut in the NPC on Saturday against Manawatu in Palmerston North. Macklin Robertson has been named at first five for the Red and Blacks. Beauden Barrett has been named at fullback for Taranaki for the first time since the 2020 COVID season in Sunday's home match against hapless Wellington. All Blacks teammate Josh Jacom is at 10. Basketball and victory for the New Zealand Breakers, beating out the Cairns Taipans 98-75 in their ANBL Ignite Cup game in Auckland. The NRL will honour retired South Sydney player Jai Arrow as part of the grand final pre-match entertainment, featuring the song You'll Never Walk Alone as he completes a lap of the field. The Rabbitohs favourite was forced into immediate retirement in May after being diagnosed with motor neurone disease. That's sport. I'm Stuart Willey.
8: 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Mostly cloudy today. Westerlies developing this morning. Dunedin's high 18. Tomorrow a strong nor'wester at first with a few showers. Tomorrow's high is 20.
0: All over Dunedin. Callum and P on the head.
8: Yes, hello and welcome. Pinch and a punch. It's the first of the month, baby.
1: It certainly is. We are in it. October, welcome in.
8: That's the quickest September I've ever experienced in the history of Septembers.
1: Fact. Yeah. It's actually a fact.
8: Oh, it's the end of October already.
1: Don't do that.
8: Here's Bruno on the hits.

0: James Morrison and Nelly Furtado on the hits with Callum and P on the first day of the 10th month of 2026. And yeah, man, I even remembered to say white rabbits to myself this morning.
1: Impressive.
0: So I'm in for a boomer month.
1: Aren't you, though?
0: Yeah.
1: Well done.
0: Did you?
1: No.
0: What was the first thing you said today?
1: Oh my gosh, what are you doing here? No word of a lie. I was minding my own business on the treadmill at the gym this morning, and all of a sudden, this person appears in front of me, and I'm going to say the name. I mean, I know you know the name. She's been living in Canada for 5 years. Coral Seith, who used to be the captain of the Dunedin Tech football team that I managed, that won the Cape Shipper Cup. She's been in town because her sister got married a couple of weekends ago, and she kind of just stealth-liked in, and she was stealth-liking out, getting a wee workout in before she flies back to Canada today. And she was, I'm like, what are you doing here? So that's the first thing I said this morning.
0: Here she is trying to sort of go under the radar. She bumps into you.
1: At 4:15, so believe you me, there was no one else around.
0: So that was your first words for the month?
1: That was my first, what are you doing here?
0: Well, I don't know if that brings you good luck or not.
1: Look, I tell you what, I don't think I've ever been successful at saying white rabbits in all of my years of being alive. I talk too much. I like get up and say, and
0: white
1: rabbits, and then it doesn't count. And most of the time I do a bit of a groan when I get up. So does that count?
0: Anything on in October? Any events in your life that we have to think about for October? Any birthdays, anniversaries, events, parties?
1: Look, do you know what? I don't know about you. I struggle to know what I'm doing, like, in the next few days. I'm baking for this, and this I did mention this yesterday. I've got my mother-in-law's memorial on the 17th of October in a couple of weeks, so that's going to be really special to, you know, to reflect and celebrate her life. So I'm busy baking because I'm in charge of the grazing, you know, sweets table, which is right up my alley. I've got that, my nephew's birthday. I think it's in a couple of days. I always get a bit confused which date it is. October, Tony's dad's birthday is this month. Oh, gosh, okay, so it turns out this month's going to be quite busy.
0: Yeah, busy. Yeah, we got no family birthdays that I can think of. We got Labor Weekend, a long weekend holiday this month.
1: Yeah, you've got,
0: so that's the last weekend of the month.
1: It is, around the 24th, 25th, 26th,
0: yep.
1: I want to say.
0: Mm-hmm,
1: And hey, you're very busy this month.
0: Yeah, that's right.
1: You are busy.
0: Well, this is opening night of Rocky Horrors this month.
1: Exactly. It's not next month.
0: It's not next month anymore. It's this month. Yeah, I know.
1: See, when you're going goodbye October, you shouldn't be saying that. You should want this month to really slow
0: it's
1: down.
0: It's about to start dominating my life, if it hasn't already. But that's a good thing, because it's a great fun show to be a part of, Rocky Horror. Yeah. And honestly, if you haven't got tickets, man.
1: Okay. So just get them online through Tyree Musical, but please do, because you don't want to miss out.
0: So that's the month of October ahead. It's a busy one here in Dunners. We're looking forward to it. We got some big news, actually, for the show this morning. Must tell you about that coming up. And our song for the day on the hits.
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6: 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He was fit, healthy, and 4 years old. When he started slowing down, we got him checked out. He had heart disease. We were given a year, but 6 weeks later, we had to say goodbye. Without Pet Insure, the whole ordeal would have been far more overwhelming. So I'm so grateful we had it.

0: Taylor Swift on the hits, Dunedin. Callum and P for the early risers on the 1st of October.
1: Which is a very special date for us here on the show, on the hits.
0: You may have already heard what we're about to tell you. We've got a brand new show sponsor from this morning. And we want to welcome them on board. It's great to have their support of our show every morning here in Dunedin on the hits between 6 and 10 a.m. haircare.co.nz.
1: Oh, love it. 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I know, it's amazing. We'll text you back the link. 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
0: Man, the sponsorship's off to a great start already.
1: Isn't it, though?
0: Song for the day this morning. This is an appropriate one. It's time to wake up Green Day. All right, bit of
1: every
0: a dare joke, but song for the day on the hits.

0: The hits with Callum and P, song for the day. We can wake up Green Day because September has ended. Although it hasn't over their side of the world, I suppose. It's still
1: 30th.
0: The 30th of Sep over there. Here it is, October, on the side of the dateline. Had that down on the diary to play all year.
1: I know. We need to actually, because there was a lot...
0: waiting for it.
1: I know. Is there another month that's sung about more than September? Have we discussed this before?
0: Gardens and Roses, November Rain probably gets more plays than September Ends.
1: Are there more songs, though, about September?
0: Oh, well, there's a lot of, September Morn, the September Song, what are their names?
1: Earth, Wind and Fire. I'm wondering, is it the most sung about month, September? It's my month, of course, my birthday month. Anyway, look, we're into October and a very, very busy time ahead for all of us. So, watch the space. Warmer weather too, which we love.
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5: Good morning. In this update, a stark warning that burnout is real for those working in emergency departments and it risks making declining conditions worse. A report from the Australasian College of Emergency Medicine finds admissions around the country rose 21% in the past decade, far exceeding the 13% population growth. Saudi authorities are questioning a pilot said to have tried to crash the plane he was flying from Dubai to Tel Aviv. The plane plummeted more than 5,000 metres in less than 2 minutes before a group of passengers burst into the cockpit and subdued the attacker. Young people can start applying for a $1,000 bonus from today for getting a job and staying off the benefit. 18 to 24-year-olds who've worked with community job coaching are eligible. And jobs are up in the air with the Film Commission stripping payments to 10 film and screen sector organisations. It's winding up its core funding program, which provides more than $1 million to groups including women in film and television. I'm Kay Gregory and that's news.
6: 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Mostly cloudy today. Westerlies developing this morning. Dunedin's high 18. Tomorrow a strong nor'wester at first with a few showers. Tomorrow's high is 20.
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6: And Brecky reheated. 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

0: You're on the hits, Callum and Pete, and Ella Langley's Be Her, 6:40. 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
1: Let's go, girls.
2: So every Wednesday after 8:30, we have a segment called Secret Life of Girls, where we invite Bex and Tabitha into the studio. And do you know what? We just chat, and it's always good chat. Just sit back, listen, and this is what happened yesterday.
3: Well, question for you both. In the weekends when you get up, when do you brush your teeth? Do you have breakfast and brush your teeth, or do you get up, brush your teeth, and... When do you brush your teeth when you get up?
0: After breakfast.
2: For me, because of my routine early morning, I get up and obviously I brush my teeth. That starts my day. So for me to have brushed teeth and have a coffee is quite normal. So I brush.
0: But that takes the taste
2: so
0: of your
2: coffee. So you're telling me you don't brush your teeth before you come to work in the morning?
0: Yeah, there you go.
2: Just in that routine. I brush my teeth as soon as I get up. Yeah. And then, yes.
0: But you don't have a coffee straight away, though.
2: No, I'm at the gym, obviously, for a good hour or so. But, like, in the weekends, though, I will brush my teeth and then I'll go, oh, it's coffee time.
3: That's right.
2: It doesn't sort of worry me so much.
3: Yeah, and I'm the same as you, and I've been talking to Tab, and she's the same as me. I get up and go for a walk every morning. The first thing I want to do is brush my teeth. But a lot of people
0: before the walk, and then have
3: breakfast and then give them a quick... rinse out before I come to work. But a lot of people don't do that. A lot of people get up in the morning and have their breakfast.
0: Me.
3: Like Callum.
0: Me.
3: But
0: no. Yeah.
3: Dentists say that you are supposed to get up and brush your teeth first.
0: Oh, immediately?
3: Yes, because it removes all the bacteria and plaque that has been building up in your closed mouth, unless you snore with your mouth wide open, overnight. It stops all that plaque and bacteria build up in
0: your teeth. Well, that's my weekend routine, but during the week... I brush before I come to work. So that's how I basically, I'm just up and then I brush.
2: Mm. Yeah, but it's during, okay, we're not judging you, Callum.
3: We're educating you, Callum.
0: Yeah, it'll be a bit of a break. I change it up.
2: Oh, because you're a free spirit. You like to
0: The other thing too is I suppose you've got to brush your teeth in case you bump into someone on your walk.
3: Just feels wrong for me being out of the house.
0: Oh, no.
2: Sleepy, stale, smelly breath all over someone.
0: I must admit I've got a bit slack with the old brushing at night though.
3: Really?
0: I'm a bit hit and miss with that.
3: Oh, I've just been to the dentist, you see.
0: I'm a bit lazy with that.
3: Learning all these new things.
0: Oh, okay.
3: And I got told off for overbrushing. I brush my teeth too much. Because if I go to a meeting, if I've had lunch, and then I've got a client meeting in the afternoon, I brush my teeth.
2: I've got a toothbrush in my bag.
3: Yeah.
0: You've been told you brush too much.
3: I overbrush my teeth, and it's caused a little thingy on my tooth.
4: Are your gums starting to get worn
3: down? One of them's worn down a bit.
2: Oh, that's happened to my gums, but the dentist did say I obviously brush with too much vigour.
0: How hard's your bristles?
3: Soft. Always a soft brush, which I've got a tick for that.
2: Oh, is it always a soft brush?
0: I always get the medium.
2: I go medium too.
3: Soft brush.
0: But I always think they're useless, the soft ones.
3: Yeah, no, better for your teeth. And round, if you're using a manual toothbrush, I have an electric toothbrush that I use at night to make sure I give them a real good go over.
2: Okay.
3: Soft brush.
2: Oral hygiene, very important. Yeah, better living, everyone.
0: It's from Secret Life of Girls yesterday. It's supposed to be Secret Life of Girls. Just listening back to that, here's me just talking way too much.
2: You're welcome.
0: Callum. In a discussion amongst you women. Apologies.
2: Don't ever apologize.
0: Bex asked us, didn't she?
2: Yeah.
0: She probably regrets that now.
2: Happy brushing.

0: Timberland and One Republic on the hits with Callum and Pete. Get you going for Thursday morning. 6:45 it is.
1: So did you know today it's International Coffee Day? So we are celebrating with free coffee for everyone.
0: Whoop, whoop, whoop. Oh. What's better than a coffee?
1: Nothing.
2: Free coffee.
1: Oh, true. Yeah. Apart from that, yeah. Apart from a free coffee. Mm. Well, what's the answer this? What's better than a free coffee? Nothing. Especially this time of the morning.
0: Oh, no, I know. A free coffee at the Standard Kitchen.
1: I like what you did there. We've got coffee for everyone today. So, to kick off our International Coffee Day, first caller through on 0800 00 hits gets a coffee on us.
0: Thanks so much to the Standard Kitchen. They're on Princes Street 201, owned and operated by locals and our mates Nick and Katie. So we thank them for coming on board for International Coffee Day to reward our listeners this morning.
1: Yeah, in fact, you could take your voucher right now and go and get your coffee because they are open.
0: Heck yeah. First caller of the day wins a free coffee, 0800 00 hits.
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0: The Hits, Callum and P, Galway Girl, nearly 5 to 7 on International Coffee Day.
1: Well done to Bridget. Bridget was in a hurry, she had to get to work, she's at the hospital, but that's all good. You've got a free coffee thanks to Standard Kitchen. And we've so flicked Bridget a double pass to Heart of the Beast. 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
0: More coffees to give away all morning. 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

0: Four non-blondes on the hits. Hey, Callum and P, as the sky starts to lighten up at 7 a.m. in the morning, first week of daylight saving nearly done.
1: How are you coping? How are you doing?
0: Oh, it's just life as per now.
1: Oh, good. Well, that's good.
0: Yes. I am going to be later, though. It's 9:30 again last night, which is, you know, a bit later for me.
1: It is later for you. That's practically midnight for most normal people, 9:30. I was exhausted yesterday. I had a very mini nap in the afternoon. So, honestly, 8 o'clock, I was in bed.
0: Well, by 8:30. I had to pick the wife up from the airport. So I had to stay awake for that.
1: Oh, yeah. So obviously you're fine with that. I can tell that you're not.
0: I actually enjoyed it. It was a lovely evening.
1: Yes.
0: It was beautiful out at Mamona. And it was a joy just to drive out there, and I watched her plane come in and
1: you
0: land.
1: Ran up to her.
0: I don't do that. What we do is I park around the corner and I get her to text me. I go, text me when you're coming out and I'll just pick you up at the sliding doors. I broke the rules yesterday. I did a pickup in the drop-off zone. Arrest me. Arrest me.
1: Callum went rogue yesterday.
0: It annoys me. We love Dunedin Airport, don't get me wrong. But it annoys me that you're technically not allowed to pick up in the drop-off zone.
1: Mm.
0: Yeah, but I wasn't the only one yesterday picking up in the drop-off zone. So,
1: do you know what? I think
0: arrest
1: those,
0: them as well.
1: I think those rules kind of apply when it's really, really busy. But when it's not, I'm sure it's, I'm sure it's fine.
0: This was the 6:30 flight in from Christchurch,
1: It would have been fine.
0: Four people were on it.
1: Yep. And your wife was one.
0: She was.
1: And she texted you outside.
0: So it was great to see her.
1: Yeah,
0: it's great to see her. It's true what they say, isn't it?
1: What do they say, Callum?
0: Absence makes the heart grow fonder.
1: Right?
0: Yeah.
1: Okay.
0: So we had a wee cuddle and a kiss when I saw her at the airport yesterday.
1: Did you?
0: Yeah, we did. Wow. That's what you do when you pick people up at the airport.
1: Oh, do
0: but
1: you?
0: But I made sure it was not over the limit.
1: Well, no, 3 minutes. It's a very long time for you.
0: Yeah.
1: Right, this is starting
0: so
1: to get
0: a little... That's why I was in bed a bit later last night.
1: Okay. Right. The only reason. Right, coming up, we're going to let you know why today is a great, great day.
0: The top five reasons.
1: The top five reasons.
0: That we love October 1st. And some very sad news to report. The loss of an iconic New Zealander on the way at the hits.
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17: In this update, a stark warning that burnout's real for those working in emergency departments and it risks making declining conditions worse. A report from the Australasian College of Emergency Medicine finds admissions around the country rose 21% in the past decade, far exceeding the 13% population growth. Saudi authorities are questioning a pilot said to have tried to crash the plane he was flying from Dubai to Tel Aviv. The plane plummeted more than 5,000 metres in less than 2 minutes before a group of passengers burst into the cockpit and subdued the attacker. Changes to road laws take effect today. Children under 12 will be allowed to ride their bikes on footpaths and e-scooters will be allowed in bike lanes. And renowned sports journalist and broadcaster Phil Gifford has died. The man who first rose to prominence as Loosehead Len in the 1980s died in Auckland on Tuesday night at the age of 79. Gifford's decades-long career spans working at multiple radio stations. I'm Kay Gregory and that's news. In sport, Penrith's Nathan Cleary and Brisbane's Tamika Upton have won their respective men's and women's Dally M awards as the best players for the NRL League season. Warriors mentor Andrew Webster pipped Justin Holbrook for the coach gong. Doesn't take playoffs into account. And Novak Djokovic's medical woes have resurfaced at the China Tennis Open, but they didn't stop him maintaining his flawless record after he needed a timeout to treat his right shoulder during the first round match. The sixth seed secured a first singles victory since July 7th in the Wimbledon quarterfinals. The 39-year-old extended his record to 30-0 at the Beijing tournament, which he's won six times. The last was in 2015. That's sport.
0: 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Mostly cloudy today. Westerlies developing this morning. Dunedin's high 18. Tomorrow a strong nor'wester at first with a few showers. Tomorrow's high is 20.
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0: Morning Dunedin, 7 past 7. Yes, so sad, as you would have heard in the news, the passing of Phil Gifford, who I worked with very briefly when I lived in Auckland. So listen, a little tribute for Phil coming up.
1: Okay, and the reasons we're celebrating the 1st of October before 7:30.
0: Here's Pink on the hits.

0: Pink's Blow Me, One Last Kiss on the hits. Dunedin, Callum and P, here live in the city and streaming on iHeart Radio. 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
1: So we will let you know why today is an exciting and special day today, but we just want to give a moment to, well, a broadcaster, bit of a legend in the industry, actually, and the passing of Phil Gifford.
0: So sad to learn of this news this morning. And Phil's died at the age of 79, after more than 50 years in sports journalism, and can't believe this is, like, he'll be a name that, you know, so many Kiwis are familiar with, especially sports fans, you know, just an iconic rugby journalist in this country, and someone who I was lucky enough to work alongside for a year or more when I was at Radio, back in the Radio Sport days in Auckland. And, you know, reading the tributes to him this morning, I see it was 2003 when he was at Radio Sport. And so, yeah, I was there at I left Radio Sport 2004. So anyway, it was, you know, it was great to work alongside him and learn from him, you know, and just watch him in action.

0: This definitely wasn't the case with Phil Gifford, who I also remember for lending me his, or giving me one of his Koru card membership cards once.
1: Oh.
0: To use next time I was travelling at the airport. And I've never forgotten that. I thought that was such a generous offer from him and gesture. And I used it. I definitely used it and got to experience the life of a Koru Club member thanks to Phil Gifford on this occasion. And you do remember, don't you? You do remember gestures like that. And he's probably forgotten. He would have forgotten that he ever did that. But it was, I never did.
1: Oh, that's so lovely.
0: And that sums the man up. He was just a lovely, kind, brilliant man to speak to and to work alongside, even though for me it was just a short time, unlike a lot of others in the radio industry. And man, what a huge loss for New Zealand.
1: I remember meeting him once, and for me, what I remember is he was exactly the way you thought he would be, the way he looks. You know, some people, they look the way they are, and that's exactly, like, for me, this big, jolly, very friendly man and very engaged, like, wanted to know about you and what you're up to and things. So I really loved that.
0: Yes, that's him.
1: And that was a bit of a moment for me because, for me, I remember Phil Gifford more from the Cy and Phil days. And I'm going to say this, a great show. I don't think Simon Barnett's ever sounded as good as what he did with Phil. I think, like, that was just such an amazing Christchurch-based show, and they were very Christchurch one-eyed. You could just imagine it. Their banter was great. Phil was everything Simon wasn't, and vice versa. And when they did the show together, it was great. And like I said, I don't think Simon's ever sounded as good as what he did, you know, with Phil.
0: Well, he was more than a sports broadcaster, wasn't he?
1: Yeah, he was.
0: In that role.
1: Absolutely,
0: But an award-winning broadcaster, commentator, journalist and author, you know, Loosehead Len, that's him. Those cartoons in the rugby news that I just used to love reading as a young rugby fan growing up in New Zealand. It's a sad day for sports journalism and just for New Zealand full stop. The loss of iconic broadcaster and writer Phil Gifford at the age of 79. Our thoughts and love go out to his family today.
1: Hear, hear.
0: Sam and Olivia on the hits.

0: Sam and Olivia on the Hits Dunedin with Callum and P to start your day, to start your month, actually.
1: And it's a very, very special day for us today, the 1st of October, because it is a start as we welcome in to the Hits family, haircare.co.nz.
0: 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So that's awesome. 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
1: Absolutely not. 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

0: Counting Crows and Vanessa Carlton on the hits, Dunedin, Callum and P for the first day of October.
1: So whatever you've got planned this month, I hope some exciting things in there. But today, the 1st of October, it's a massive day. Massive day for us all.
0: For so many reasons.
1: Yes.
0: But we've come up with our top five. Coming in at number five, today's the day Ulverston reopens.
1: What are you saying? Reopens?
0: Yes. Well, it's been shut. They've been doing an upgrade there on the electrics.
1: Bit of rewiring.
0: Yeah. Anyway.
1: Which is good.
0: It's the main switchboard and everything. And that's been happening since July. It's back open again from today. One of Dunedin's major tourist attractions, which is awesome. Ulverston back open today on October 1st.
1: At number four, why we're excited, it's October 1st, it's the opening of the St Clair Hot Salt Water Pool today.
0: There you go.
1: And I know a lot of people get up there first thing in the morning and they do their laps, which is great. So, you know, it's a regular visited place over these summer months, so enjoy.
0: Another reason to be excited about October the 1st, coming in at number three for us, is the launch of a new regular bus service between Oamaru and Dunedin that kicks off this morning. In fact, in about an hour's time, to be precise, at 8:40, the first bus leaves. So this is part of the Dunedin yeah, regular go bus or bus routes.
1: Okay.
0: It's now going to be a daily service provided between Oamaru and Dunedin. So that's a bit of a heads up, Dunedin and our Oamaru listeners.
1: That's great though, especially if you've got family then, jump on the bus now.
0: Coming
1: in at number two, game at the stadium tonight, Otago v Auckland. I think it's a 7:10 kickoff, so if you're heading along to the game, we might see you there.
0: Actually, an important game for Otago tonight.
1: Is it?
0: Yeah, just to get back up into that top four in the points standings. This is the last round before the finals, you know, and top four, you know, get the advantage heading into the playoffs.
1: Okay.
0: At the moment, we're in fifth place, so it'd be just handy to get that win against the old Orcs.
1: How are we looking? If we were going to the TAB,
0: we'd be favourites.
1: Well, this is a good start.
0: Well, just given that Auckland have only won 3 from 9.
1: Okay.
0: Yes, so we've won 6 from 9. So just going on that record alone, you'd have to think, and playing on our home ground tonight at Forsyth Bar, we'd be favourites tonight. Go Otago tonight in the rugby.
1: And at number one, why the 1st of October is a good day. Not just for us, but for you too. It is International Coffee Day. And to celebrate, we have teamed up with the Standard Kitchen. You'll find them at 201 Princess Street for free coffee. So if you'd like a free coffee this morning, 0800 004487, call us now.
0: It's as easy as that.
1: It is.
0: 0800 004487.
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12: In this update, a stark warning that burnout's real for those working in emergency departments and it risks making declining conditions worse. A report from the Australasian College of Emergency Medicine finds admissions around the country rose 21% in the past decade, far exceeding the 13% population growth. Saudi authorities are questioning a pilot said to have tried to crash the plane he was flying from Dubai to Tel Aviv. The plane plummeted more than 5,000 metres in less than 2 minutes before a group of passengers burst into the cockpit and subdued the attacker. Changes to road laws take effect today. Children under 12 will be allowed to ride their bikes on footpaths and e-scooters will be allowed in bike lanes. And renowned sports journalist and broadcaster Phil Gifford has died. The man who first rose to prominence as Loosehead Len in the 1980s died in Auckland on Tuesday night at the age of 79. Gifford's decades-long career spans working at multiple radio stations. I'm Kay Gregory and that's news.
0: 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Mostly cloudy today. Westerlies developing this morning. Dunedin's high 18. Tomorrow a strong nor'wester at first with a few showers. Tomorrow's high is 20.
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0: Morning and welcome to Thursday, 7:34.
1: It's International Coffee Day. Let's give away some coffee thanks to Standard Kitchen.
0: Morning, Frank.
13: Morning.
0: And happy birthday. Morning.
1: Happy birthday.
13: Thank you very much.
0: Another reason to be excited about October the 1st.
13: My birthday, yep.
0: Any special plans?
13: probably going to... I'm going to go for dinner tonight with my family. I'm going to go and see my mum.
1: Oh,
13: how
1: lovely.
13: Time, so I'll go and visit her today.
0: Nice. Yeah. Well, say hi to your mum for us.
1: On International...
13: I'll do that.
1: International Coffee Day. You've got a free coffee from Standard Kitchen. Stay there. Well done.
13: Okay. Thank you. Thank you very much.
1: Hold on there. And on the other line, good morning, The Hits. Hi, who's this?
14: Hi, it's Janie.
0: G'day. Janie, you've got a free coffee for International Coffee Day.
14: Oh, perfect. Thank you so much.
1: More coffees to give away thanks to Standard Kitchen. They're located at 201 Princess Street.
0: Hey, big news for Lord of the Rings fans for you. That's next here on The Hits.

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2: If you'd like to win $1,000 before 8 o'clock, who wouldn't? 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
1: Hey, listen to this. A piece of Middle Earth is up for grabs in Otago. A slice of land used to film The Lord of the Rings is on the market at Otago's Paul Byrne Reservoir. It's a big slice of land. In fact, there are still some structures there, apparently, left over from the filming of The Lord of the Rings. Bailey's is selling the property. The agent in charge is John Greenwood. Morning, John.
3: Good morning.
1: Tell us more about this property at Paul Byrne.
3: Look, it's absolutely amazing. When you go there, you feel like you're almost on the moon. It's a landscape like nothing else. And particularly in the evening when the sun's going down and it highlights the schist, it is just unbelievable.
2: Now, we've got the photos up here in the studio from your listing online, which is amazing. It is. It's truly beautiful. What currently are the current owners using the land for? Like, is it farmable land? Can you put animals? It's just a beautiful landscape.
3: It's not farmable. The temperature goes from -5 to 38, so nothing grows.
1: Wow. You can see why it was... You can see why it was such an attractive, you know, property for filming this movie.
3: Yeah, and look, when you see the photos that I've put in the information, you can almost see exactly where it was located, and the existing buildings that were there, they were there before, and. Basically, they built Ronan Village around there. The council, in their wisdom, wouldn't allow the buildings to stay there other than the original old buildings. So the people, after the filming was finished, had to take them away, which, to be honest, was a real shame because it would be an absolutely amazing tourism development now,
2: yeah.
3: And attraction. You know, if Ronan Village was still there, it would
1: thing,
3: be
1: yeah.
3: like Hobbiton.
1: Yeah, yeah. It still could be, though, really. You know,
3: look, it still could be. And we certainly are trying to talk to people about the possibility of doing that.
2: Has there been much interest in the property so far, John?
3: Look, it's only been really in the market for 2 weeks. And yes, there is. Interestingly enough, everybody rings up and say, what's the economics of it? And there's not really any economics with it. It's most probably the cheapest 1,000 hectares. Mm. It's 901, but, you know, that you could actually buy. But the reason for that, of course, is there's very little economics. The best use of it would be... as a fishing lodge.
2: Oh, okay, nice.
3: You know, if you built a fishing lodge right where those buildings are, because Paul Byrne Reservoir is renowned for its brown trout, it's fed, you know, they had to put all the trout in there because it's not a river where they can run up. But, of course, that means there's plenty of them.
1: Yeah. Oh, look, it'll have its, attractions. What is the price? I mean, you're not making a secret of that.
3: No, we've put it in the information. It's $3.5 million. It's plus GST, if any, but of course, because it would be used as some form of business, that GST is not payable, but, you know, that's it's most probably perverse of me to say, but it's not a lot of money for 1,000 hectares of New Zealand landscape.
1: That's right. That's right. That's right. It could potentially become the South Island's own Hobbiton. Who knows? But there's plenty of potential there, and it's a property with a real point of difference. There's no doubt about that.
2: John, thank you so much for your time. All the very best with the sale, and I just need to keep this on the DL from my husband. Not that we've got $3.5 million to spend, but I tell you what, he's a Lord of the Rings geek, is my husband. Is. So if you hear Tony Roach rings, you just say, no, I'm sorry, your wife said you're not allowed to talk to me.
3: No, look, what I will tell him is get 10 mates.
2: Don't know.
1: Yeah.
2: Cut it out.
1: Now you're talking,
2: cut
1: John.
3: 10 mates together. Yeah.
2: John.
3: And
2: John,
3: own
2: cut it out.
3: Together.
1: Own it
3: cut
1: together.
3: It
1: yeah. Yeah, mate. Imagine what it's going to be worth in another 10 years' time.
2: Imagine it's 10 mates. Yeah. Okay, John. Hey, thanks for chatting this morning. Have a great day.
3: No problem. You too.
1: Check it out on their website. Here's Jason Derulo on the hits.
2: It's too hard to sleep.

0: Jason Derulo on the hits. He was here in New Zealand just the other day.
1: Yeah, last weekend. Yeah.
0: 747, like the jet plane.
1: So we need someone to do the alpha quiz. And Callum's just tested me. And if the money was up for grabs for me, I would be asking my boss to give me $1,000. I nailed that quiz.
0: Well done on that.
1: Thank you so much.
0: Yeah, we just like to test one or the other, don't we, each morning?
1: We do.
0: Just sort of get a gauge for how it's looking. And there you go. It's a potential 10 out of 10 quiz, this baby.
1: And a good letter for today, K. The letter's K, so if you want to do a K quiz, why don't you call us on 0800 004487. And I tell you what today, because it's International Coffee Day, thanks to the Standard Kitchen on Princess Street, you're going to get free coffee. And also, oh, why not? We've got a double pass to Heart of the Beast, the movie that stars Brad Pitt, filmed in Central Otago.
0: Text Alpha and your name now to 4487.
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0: For $1,000 cash, come on, let's see how we go this morning with the Alpha Quiz.
1: And she's up for it, you know. We've got Alice on the line. Good morning, Alice.
13: Good morning.
0: Morning, welcome to the Alpha Quiz.
13: Thank you.
1: So how do you take your coffee?
13: Just black.
1: Just black.
0: Yeah.
1: Okay.
0: Sorry.
1: Nice. Okay. Well, you've got a free coffee, by the way, thanks to Standard Kitchen for International Coffee Day. So make sure you enjoy that. But let's get this quiz done. 10 questions, 60 seconds on the clock. You can pass and we'll come back at the end as long as there's time. And we will take your first answer only. Now, today, all of your answers start with the letter K for kilo.
13: Okay,
1: good luck.
0: Here we go, Alice, let's do it. Your alpha quiz 60 seconds starts now. Who's Barbie's longtime boyfriend?
13: Ken.
0: What Australian tree-dwelling marsupial eats eucalyptus leaves?
13: Koala.
0: Which American pop singer had hits Roar and Firework?
13: Katy Perry.
0: Which African country has Nairobi as its capital?
13: Kenya.
0: Which film stars the dragon warrior Poe?
13: Kung Fu Panda.
0: What common computer input device is used for typing letters, numbers and commands?
13: Keyboard.
0: What traditional Korean side dish is made from fermented vegetables, often Napa
13: County?
0: Daniel LaRusso is the main character in which iconic coming-of-age sports film?
13: Ooh, pass.
0: Which genre of South Korean music's produced global acts like BTS and Black?
13: K-pop.
0: Which bird gives New Zealanders their nickname?
13: Kiwi.
0: Daniel LaRusso is the main character in which iconic coming-of-age sports film?
13: Yeah, I don't know.
0: Alice.
13: No.
0: Oh.
1: What the heck, Alice?
0: This is just, has it happened again, Pete?
1: It's happened again.
0: Another nail-biting, all-but Alpha Quiz performance.
1: You answered 9 questions. No. You passed on 1. You got 9 correct answers, Alice.
13: Yeah.
0: Daniel LaRusso is the main character in which iconic coming-of-age sports film...
1: Karate Kid.
13: Oh, no, my husband's
1: going to
13: kill me.
1: He's done it. It's going to haunt you for it. Karate Kid has just cost you $1,000.
13: Oh, no.
0: Oh, no. I was thinking, because I've got thoughts going around in my head while I'm doing the Alpha Quiz. I thought, Alice will get that next time round.
1: So did I, I was like, okay, come on, you've got this, but yeah.
13: Oh, if I wasn't driving, I would have Googled it,
0: That's the thing, isn't it?
1: That's the thing. Well, look, we'd love you to come back and do it another time, but you're not going away empty-handed. You've got your black coffee today for International Coffee Day. Thanks to Standard Kitchen. And you and a friend are going to Heart of the Beast at the movie starring Brad Pitt and a very beautiful German Shepherd. So you enjoy.
13: Oh, that's lovely. Thank you so much.
1: See you, bye.
0: Thanks, Alice.
13: See you, bye.
0: Good sport. Oh, gutted. Daniel LaRusso, the main character in which movie?
1: Karate Kid.
0: Alpha Quiz, back tomorrow morning on the Hits.

0: Mr. Hits with Callum and P. Could that become the most successful song of all time?
1: In
0: the history of music?
1: Potentially. It's up there, isn't it? It's in the right direction.
0: Isn't it? Yeah, that's right. It's definitely on that trajectory. Ella Langley just breaking records every week with the number one smash, Choosing Texas.
1: Right, coming up, listen, if you're queue to call for our boarding pass, our boarding call, you could be winning a trip to New England.
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13: In this update, a ripple effect through the stretched healthcare system. A report from the Australasian College of Emergency Medicine says more money must be spent on building capacity and doctor numbers in emergency departments. Passengers described terrible screams throughout the plane after a pilot on an Israel-bound flight stabbed another pilot and apparently tried to crash the plane. The plane was flying from Dubai to Tel Aviv. The pilot who launched the attack has been arrested and is being questioned. A pedestrian group says some of the changes to transport rules starting today are crazy. From today, children under 12 will be able to ride bikes on footpaths and e-scooters will be allowed in bike lanes. Living Streets Aotearoa says it'll create another moving obstacle for people on footpaths. And renowned sports journalist and broadcaster Phil Gifford has died. The man who first rose to prominence as Loosehead Len in the 1980s died on Tuesday night at the age of 79. I'm Kay Gregory, and that's news. In sport, Breakers basketball coach Gordon Herbert's verging on elated after a 98-75 win over the Taipans to start their ANBL Ignite Cup defence. He says they showed promise.
14: This is a good learning point for us because we struggled a lot the first half, but we kept fighting, kept going. We didn't let our bad offense affect our defense, so to speak.
13: And a bittersweet moment for Penrith's Nathan Cleary at the NRL League season's Dally M Awards. The Panthers men's halfbacks claimed his maiden medal for Player of the Year. He was unable to attend after breaking his lower left leg in the Panthers' preliminary final loss, but accepted the award from his parents' couch. Brisbane's Tamika Upton won the women's gong, her third crown. That's sport.
0: 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Mostly cloudy today. Westerlies developing this morning. Dunedin's high 18. Tomorrow a strong nor'wester at first with a few showers. Tomorrow's high is 20.
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1: 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We're looking for caller number 6 this morning on 0800 004487.
0: This prize is flights to New York and a Princess Cruise 7-day Best of Canada and New England round trip from New York.
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0: It's Noah Kahan on the hits.

0: Stick Season, Noah Kahan on the hits. 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
0: This is an amazing prize. Flights to New York and then that cruise, the round trip from New York to Canada and back via New England.
2: Oh, just imagine it for a moment. We were looking for the sixth caller through. Tracy, well done. You're in the draw.
3: Yay, that's so exciting.
0: Yay. You've been to New York or on a cruise? We're asking everyone that.
3: No, I have not done either, so that would be so awesome.
2: Oh, and do you know what? I feel like anyone can go on the draw, but I feel like if you haven't been on either, that you should actually get like two entries, right?
3: I reckon.
2: Yeah, okay.
3: Can we arrange that?
2: Yeah, well, do you know, I can arrange just about anything for you.
0: We must also point out that the prize includes return airport to port transfers in New York. You know, so you don't have to worry about that. Oh, and also a double pass to see the movie Sense and Sensibility. After all that.
2: Yeah, because we're celebrating, of course, the movie. Cool. And you've got to love the old classics. And when they remake them, I always think they're good because they're a little bit more colourful and sometimes a little bit more contemporary in the script. So I think that'll be a great movie for you to go and see. Tracy, good luck for
3: the
2: draw.
3: Awesome. Thanks, guys.
2: See ya. Bye.
0: See ya.
3: Bye.
0: Another boarding call at midday today with Sense and Sensibility in cinemas October 15, the film that brings Jane Austen's timeless characters to life.
2: Okay, so coming up, what do I use a boarding pass for?
0: And I use old concert tickets for.
2: Mm.
0: After Alex Warren on the hits.

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1: From Alex Warren on the hits, Callum and P across to Dunedin. We're on iHeartRadio as well.
2: So what is it that I use a boarding pass for?
1: And that I've used old concert tickets for? It's a very cryptic kind of a question.
2: It is a cryptic question, but I think we've all got kind of like a certain thing that we use for this. What we both use those for is a bookmark. So what do you, you know, if you still read like a physical book, what do you use as a bookmark? Because we don't like to bend the pages down. I used to do that, but then I kept boarding passes, and for me, they are the great size for me for a bookmark.
1: What about, I mean, I reckon one of the most incredible stories of the last couple of weeks in New Zealand has been the most famous bookmark of all story in the country, the West Auckland man who used a lotto ticket for a bookmark.

0: the music. Oh, I've won $20. I mean, that's brilliant.
1: Because that's right, it plays the same music, that da da da da da da, no matter whether it's 20 or 20 million.
0: Turns out.
1: Yeah.
0: If I won 20 million, I would expect balloons and streamers to come from the ceiling somehow magically.
1: Right.
0: And also, too, I don't know how, but fireworks. I would expect that. And also, too, dancing girls and boys with circus animals and jugglers and tightrope. Like, I'd expect the whole production just by me checking my lottery.
1: I think that would be happening in your mind and in your head anyway. If you were told you've just won $20 million,
0: I think amazing.
1: I would collapse.
0: Oh, and this is the thing. I think it's great for me. I had no idea. You just go in there like any other day and it's just a life-changing moment.
1: So what's the lesson here? We should all go and check our bookmarks or what is it?
0: Yeah, absolutely. Check your blimmin' lotto tickets. Or if you have sort of pop a lotto ticket somewhere, just make sure you know where they are.
1: Because there are so many unclaimed lotto prizes from days, weeks, years ago that are still unclaimed, sitting in books maybe as bookmarks.
0: I know. Everyone's ripping their books out now. I'm thinking, damn, I shouldn't have donated them. That's why you go to the Regent 24-hour book sale, isn't it? Yeah. So you can flick through and get all the old lotto tickets out.
1: Imagine if you'd never picked that book up again. You know?
0: Someone was looking after
1: him. Someone would have found it one day.
0: Mm. So that is why we have been discussing, without you knowing, of course, what we use for bookmarks. So I tell you what, my boarding pass isn't going to win me $20 million. What we thought we'd do today is tell us what you use for a bookmark, because we've got some double passes to Heart of the Beast to give away. And it's a great little bookmark size ticket.
1: This is perfect.
0: And it's got a bit of cardboard. It's nice and stiff. So why don't you text it through on 4487 or call 0800 00HITS. We've got some of these double passes to the movie starring Brad Pitt and a very cute, very adorable German Shepherd.
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0: Coldplay's Yellow on the hits. Callum and P in the morning, 8:21 a.m.
1: So we're asking the question, what do you use as a bookmark? Because I remember years and years ago, you know, when you're at school, you'd get a bookmark with book club. You get a free bookmark, or you might make a bookmark. They're supposed to be becoming less common because a lot of people read their books, you know, electronically now. But what do you use?
0: Yeah, I love the electronic bookmarks that come with the reading apps, especially the Borrow Box Library one. It's pretty cool. You know, and it's just every time you open it, it goes back to that page and the wee bookmark's there and it disappears. The wee bookmark disappears.
1: Cute.
0: As you reopen it, the app each time. You know, it just recreates the effect and feel of a bookmark.
1: Okay, yeah. Even though you're not touching it, it disappears.
0: Yeah.
1: But if you do read books, let us know what your bookmark is. I think we've got Michelle here. Good morning, Michelle.
2: Good morning.
1: So tell us, what do you use?
2: Well, I've recently been to Bali and I had such an awesome holiday and I actually read 4 books, and my current bookmark is the Bali Marine map. So we went to the Bali Marine place and, yeah, it was awesome, and it's just a beautiful reminder of being in Bali, coming back to Dunedin when it was so cold and yuck.
0: Makes sense. 4 books, eh? Oh, that must have been a good holiday then. That's the sign of a good holiday.
2: Oh, it's amazing. Yeah. It is, isn't it?
1: Yeah, oh, absolutely. Yeah. It means that you relax. You had sort of time out just to sit and breathe, and you'll certainly do that in Bali. Hey, you've got a double pass to Heart of the Beast. Come and pick it up and enjoy it. And what I would say is take your tissues, Michelle. You're going to need them.
2: Okay, thank you so much, guys.
1: Have a great day. See ya.
2: You too. Bye-bye.
1: Okay, coming up, I must share with you what I observed yesterday, which involved 2 fire engines. 2 fire engines in the middle of town. Did you see it too? I know what it was for. It's coming up next.

0: TLC's Unpretty on the hits in Dunedin. Callum and P, 8:27 a.m.
1: So we finished on air yesterday at 10 o'clock and I had to go and buy a new drink bottle, which, by the way, no success. The colours I wanted weren't available. So I was in the Meridian Mall on my way up to Stirling Sport. And on my way walking down, Callum, I saw two fire engines outside the Meridian Mall, lights on, the whole thing. And as you can imagine, people sort of stopping and looking, because that's what you do.
0: Yeah, it's not
1: what you expect to see.
0: No, that's right. Yeah, it's quite the dram.
1: Quite the dram. So I sort of walked in not knowing where they were, what was going on. So I walked into the Meridian Mall and I was going upstairs, like I said, to Stirling Sport, which means you've got to take the escalator up.
0: So no one had stopped you to from going in?
1: No smoke, no smell, so okay. I thought, it's clear. Very important. And if they tried to stump me, I'd say, look, I've got a linking drink bottle. I need to get upstairs. Anyway, as I was walking...
0: Well, a linking drink bottle could have helped put the fire out.
1: Yeah, if it was a fire, but it turned out it wasn't. So if anyone saw those fire engines yesterday and thinking, what's going on, I can tell you.
0: Yeah.
1: It turned out that someone or some peoples were stuck in the lift because there were two or three fire people, because I just want to assume they'll firemen, might have been firewoman, fire people, outside the lift, one with like a crowbar thing, and then they had someone looking quite official that wasn't in the fire person uniform, sort of trying to do something, but they were crowbarring the lift open.
0: You're kidding me.
1: So obviously the lifts were in on a bit of a blink yesterday at the Meridian Mall.
0: Oh, no.
1: Mm, and I know you know what that feels like.
0: Well, I actually do.
1: You do.
0: I can sympathise with those people or persons who were stuck in the lift at the Meridian yesterday, because I once got stuck in the lift here in the Westpac building. But I tell you what, the fire service didn't come to my rescue with crowbars that day.
1: You obviously didn't ring 111. I don't know.
0: I probably should have, shouldn't I? But I didn't. I didn't think it was worth that kind of level of panic.
1: But also, too,
0: but
1: I suppose
0: someone's obviously rung 111.
1: Someone has to get them out, because the other thing is, too, an airlift. We've got that 0800 number, which took you to where? Sydney or something like that.
0: A bloke in Sydney answered the phone.
1: Which always makes me laugh.
0: I think it's Otis. Hello, Otis. Elevators. You're speaking to Nick. Nick, hi. Where have I called? I'm in Sydney.
1: Okay.
0: I mean, well, mate, I'm in a lift, stuck in a lift in Dunedin, New Zealand. You know where that is?
1: No.
0: Yeah. Oh, okay. So the fire service will come to your rescue if you're stuck in a lift. And so did they extract the people?
1: Look, do you know what? I didn't stand around looking, because I don't like it when people do that, like when they race to accidents.
0: Rubberneckers?
1: Yeah, I know. And I know that you don't mind it. But I just went up the lift. I went up the escalator.
0: Escalator, yeah.
1: And I was looking down, though, as I...
0: Oh, well, we hope it was a successful rescue.
1: Well, I'm sure it would have been.
0: Yeah.
1: I'm sure it would have been.
0: I suppose it depends who's stuck in the lift, doesn't it?
1: You know, yeah, and it could be quite stressful.
0: Been someone elderly, it could have been someone who had had a medical event, you know.
1: Could be anyone.
0: We don't really know the full deets.
1: We don't, but what I can tell you, if you were on George Street yesterday at about 10 o'clock and you were going, wonder what the fire service were doing there? Well, I just told you. They were saving someone that was stuck in the lift.
0: Thanks for getting to the bottom of that.
1: Yeah, no problem. Always here to help.
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11: In this update, a ripple effect through the stretched healthcare system. A report from the Australasian College of Emergency Medicine says more money must be spent on building capacity and doctor numbers in emergency departments. Passengers described terrible screams throughout the plane after a pilot on an Israel-bound flight stabbed another pilot and apparently tried to crash the plane. The plane was flying from Dubai to Tel Aviv. The pilot who launched the attack has been arrested and has been questioned. A pedestrian group says some of the changes to transport rules starting today are crazy. From today, children under 12 will be able to ride bikes on footpaths and e-scooters will be allowed in bike lanes. Living Streets Aotearoa says it'll create another moving obstacle for people on footpaths. And renowned sports journalist and broadcaster Phil Gifford has died. The man who first rose to prominence as Loosehead Len in the 1980s died on Tuesday night at the age of 79. I'm Kay Gregory and that's news.
0: 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Mostly cloudy today. Westerlies developing this morning. Dunedin's high 18. Tomorrow a strong nor'wester at first with a few showers. Tomorrow's high is 20.
10: 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Callum and P on the head.
0: Hi there, welcome to Thursday morning. It's 8:35. Boy, oh boy, I went down a dark, sad, morbid rabbit hole yesterday on YouTube.
1: So you were down the rabbit hole and it got sadder and sadder and more morbid and morbid and you kept going.
0: Unfortunately, yes.
1: Oh, no.
0: It's actually quite a sad story. I'll tell you about that rabbit hole coming up.
1: And we're celebrating something very special that we'll tell you about next. She

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1: Date check, the 1st of October. 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
0: Yeah, man, we want to welcome the team from haircare.co.nz on board as sponsor of the Hits Breakfast Show here in Dunedin, our show between 6 and 10 each morning. Welcome. It's great to have your support.
1: Yeah, it certainly is. And I tell you what, to celebrate, the team there have been very generous. We've got a special Hits welcome offer. 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
0: How's that for a deal?
1: Oh, hi, hey? How's that to a welcome offer? Love it.
0: This show sponsorship's off to a great start.
1: It certainly is, and when I look to the right of myself in the studio, we have got a whole display stand full of product from haircare.co.nz that we will be giving away over the coming weeks. So, yes, a great partnership with haircare.co.nz.
0: Hey, what was the last rabbit hole you went down? Maybe an Ella Langley rabbit hole?
1: Yeah, potentially.
0: Potentially?
1: Yeah, potentially. There's a whole lot of rabbit holes. But I tell you one thing, they're never dark. They always just make me happy. Like talking dogs I quite like, you know, when the wee dogs have put the voice on and go, why do you love your mummy? I love my mummy because she wants me. Why do you go to the toilet with her? Because my mummy gets sad when I'm not with her all the time. Like those ones, I just love those.
0: No, the rabbit
1: dogs.
0: Hole I discovered yesterday was the complete opposite of that. Oh. Just an extremely sad story, which is taking place in real time as we speak in the US. So more on that coming next after Katie on the Hits.

0: Katy Perry's TGIF. That's tomorrow, though.
1: It is tomorrow.
0: 8:45 in Dunedin.
1: Okay, so I'm intrigued by this, and we all do it, don't lie, because we all do. We get onto our phones, and then we end up going down rabbit holes, and sometimes they're quite random.
0: This week's rabbit hole update, I made the mistake yesterday of going down the Lindsay Clancy rabbit hole. Now, are you familiar with that name? Google it, and then you'll know. If you know, you know, as people say. Lindsay Clancy, so... a bloke said to me yesterday, I reckon she's innocent. I reckon the husband did it. And I went, what? What's all this about? I haven't heard about it. He says, oh, look it up. So basically my afternoon yesterday was watching videos on just getting up to date with the whole Lindsay Clancy story and case, where she's accused of tragically killing her three little children, and her mental health has been used as her defence. And her court case was streamed live, so the whole world could watch it, so the whole world has an opinion. And so you can only imagine, you know, social media just has lit up with this. 11 of the 12 jurors agreed with the defence, but one didn't, and so was a mistrial. And so now what's the next step? There was a hearing yesterday, and her defence lawyer stood up and said now that there's no evidence she did this at all, pointing at the husband maybe being the guilty person here in question. And so it really took a massive twist and turn yesterday, this whole story. Where it goes next, we don't know. We there hasn't been a response from the court or from the judge. But the Lindsay Clancy rabbit hole is just a devastatingly tragic and sad one to go down.
1: Oh, absolutely.
0: You know, but you know, it's fascinating to follow.
1: I have spoken to someone about this because I didn't know much about the case, and they explained it to me. But she said to me, it's actually my son's girlfriend, Andy, said to me, she didn't do it.
0: Mm.
1: And then my son is kind of like, not laughing, but kind of going, oh, yeah, she's invested in this, mum. Like, she knows, she's read everything. And Andy's going, nope, I'm telling you, she did not do it.
0: And this
1: is very passionate.
0: And yesterday, the defence lawyer was saying what everyone on social media has been saying up until now.
1: The husband did it.
0: And they couldn't believe they were hearing it come out of the mouth of the defence lawyer, who up until this point, they have agreed that the mother was guilty, but due to extreme psychosis and mental health and postpartum depression. But now it's all changed. And it's taken this, you know, this twist. And let's just now wait and see. The Lindsay Clancy rabbit hole hasn't been filled in yet.
1: And let's be honest, there will be more of it. There'll probably be a movie. You know, the Americans, they love this sort of thing. There'll be a movie. But the really sad thing about this, of all of this, is that three children are no longer Earthside.
0: Absolutely.
1: And that,
0: absolutely,
1: you know, for a mother to go through, you know, such extreme postpartum depression, I'm not talking whether she's guilty or not, it's just so incredibly sad. And as we know ourselves, there's been, you know, a case very similar to this in New Zealand up the road, you know, slightly with postpartum depression. So it is a thing. That's something to be aware of.
0: Yeah, look, I mean, you know, if you're, you know, if you can stomach it, maybe, you know, look into it yourself and make your own judgment like the rest of the world and see what you think about the husband. Did he do it or not? Did she do it or not? We will find out.
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0: Somba's home wrecker on the hits, Callum and P, celebrating International Coffee Day. I've celebrated by drinking two cups so far.
1: I'm trying to get to just stay with my one cup of coffee a day, which I've had.
0: Good on you, good on you.
1: Yeah, I'm trying.
0: That requires a bit of willpower.
1: It does.
0: I think I'm going to stop at my two for today. Yeah.
1: Yep. I have one in the afternoon a couple of days ago when Tony got home. He'd been away for a few days and much regret.
0: Yeah.
1: It was like two in the afternoon and come bedtime, no.
0: No, nothing good comes from an afternoon coffee.
1: No, absolutely not. I tell you, something good's going to come for Joe, for Afif, for Alex, for David. Just a few other people winning vouchers this morning, all thanks to Standard Kitchen for International Coffee Day. Keep your texts coming in. Coffee in your name to 4487.
0: So Alicia Cara on the hits.

0: How Far I'll Go from Alessa Cara on the hits. Callum and P here till 10 this morning, and George in for Hayley this week after 10.
1: It is the 1st of October, so we're going to share a list of why we're excited that it is the 1st of October.
0: And also, too, if you missed it, the Lord of the Rings property for sale in Central Otago is coming up on the hits.
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14: In this update, worries people are spending far too long waiting in emergency departments as demand surges. An Australasian College of Emergency Medicine report finds admissions around the country have risen 21% in the past decade, surging past the 13% population growth. Israel's Prime Minister's instructed authorities to ramp up security on all flights into Israel. Authorities are questioning a pilot said to have tried to crash the plane that he was flying from Dubai to Tel Aviv. The plane plummeted 5,000 metres before being diverted to Saudi Arabia. Fears road rule changes will make cyclists and pedestrians worse off. From today, children under 12 will be able to ride bikes on footpaths. Living Streets Aotearoa says it will mean pedestrians have to dodge more moving obstacles. And renowned sports journalist and broadcaster Phil Gifford has died. The man who first rose to prominence as Loosehead Len in the 1980s died on Tuesday night at the age of 79. I'm Kay Gregory, and that's news. In sport, a potentially telling response from All Whites captain Chris Wood regarding the future direction of the national football side. He's joined the squad in Japan ahead of a fixture tonight against Panama. Intrigue surrounds an ongoing internal post-World Cup review and what the outcome means for coach Darren Bazley, who's off contract in December. Wood, sitting next to Bazley on a media call, was coy when asked about the next four-year cycle.
15: There's been a lot of change already inside New Zealand football. We don't know how it's going to lay and where it's going to come out, but things happening. So I believe we've started a good process.
14: And the Breakers have launched their Australian NBL Basketball Ignite Cup defence by trouncing the Taipans 98-75, winning all four quarters at home. That's sport.
0: 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Mostly cloudy today. Westerlies developing this morning. Dunedin's high 18. Tomorrow a strong nor'wester at first with a few showers. Tomorrow's high is 20.
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0: Natasha Bedingfield on the hits tonight. And hey, this is Callum and P here till 10, George after 10.
1: So it's your last chance really today to get in the draw for our very first school holiday Jizzo sort of school holiday lunch shout.
0: So go to our Facebook page to register to win this. So we need to announce a winner for tomorrow. Jizzo, the home to authentic Japanese cuisine right here in Dunedin.
1: Isn't it funny how I think about our school holidays, Callum, when I was growing up, and we'd get to go to a cafe. It was H&J Smith in Gore. And the big thing was to get a cheese roll and a custard square. Kids today, they enjoy sushi. You know, it's quite cool how our kids' palates have just kind of developed so much more than when we were younger.
0: Nothing wrong with a cheese roll and a custard square.
1: There's nothing wrong. A spider, by the way. But these days, it's like, oh, we'll go to Jizzo. I love that.
0: Go on, win that for the holidays. Go to our Facebook page. It's the Hits Breakfast with Callum and P. Hey, coming up, a Lord of the Rings property's for sale in Central Otago. Details on the way at the Hits.

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1: A big thanks to Standard Kitchen, who's given away so many free coffees this morning, with us, of course, to celebrate International Coffee Day. 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
0: Hey, land used to film The Lord of the Rings is on the market. It's up for sale at Pulburn. It's a 1,000-hectare property. Lord of the Rings fans will be loving this. We spoke to John from Bailey's earlier this morning, who told us all about it.
2: It's absolutely amazing. When you go there, you feel like you're almost on the moon. It's a landscape like nothing else. And particularly in the evening when the sun's going down and it highlights the schist, it is just unbelievable.
1: Now, we've got the photos up here in the studio from your listing online, which is amazing. It is. It's truly beautiful. What currently are the current owners using the land for? Like, is it farmable land? Can you put animals?
2: No.
1: Or? No, so it's just a beautiful landscape.
2: It's not farmable. The temperature goes from -5 to 38, so...

0: you know, that's not, it's most probably perverse of me to say, but it's not a lot of money for 1,000 hectares of New Zealand landscape.
1: That's right. That's right. It could potentially become the South Island's own Hobbiton. Who knows? But there's plenty of potential. It's a property with a real point of difference. There's no doubt about that.
2: John, thank you so much for your time. All the very best with the sale. And I just need to keep this on the DL from my husband. Not that we've got $3.5 million to spend, but I tell you what, he's a Lord of the Rings geek, is my husband. Yes. So if you hear if a Tony Roach rings you, just say, no, I'm sorry, your wife said you're not allowed to talk to me.
0: No, look, what I will tell him is get 10 mates.
2: Cut it out.
1: Now you're talking,
0: cut
1: John.
0: 10 mates together.
2: Yeah.
0: John, own it together.
1: Yeah, mate. Imagine what it's going to be worth in another 10 years' time.
2: Imagine it's 10 mates. Yeah. Okay, John, hey, thanks for chatting this morning. Have a great day.
0: No problem. You too.
1: Here's Backstreet Boys on the hits.

0: It's the latest for Taylor Swift on the hits, Patient Zero. Hey, Callum and P in Dunedin.
1: I've got a list. We know that Callum loves a list. Here are the top five reasons we love that it's October 1st today.
0: Ulverston reopens today, the historic home, one of Dunedin's most popular tourist attractions. It's been closed for electrical upgrades. It's back open to the public from today.
1: Also open today, and it's been a while, of course, over the winter it's shut. The St Clair's hot salt water pool is open for today, right through until the end of summer.
0: And at number three on why we're excited it's October 1st, because East of Eden premieres on Netflix today, starring Dunedin and Oamaru.
1: Love that. At number two, it's International Coffee Day. We've been celebrating all morning thanks to the Standard Kitchen.
0: And number one, the rugby's on tonight at the stadium, the NPC. Thursday night footy under the roof. So go the blue and golds. Otago taking on, one of our old arch enemies, Auckland. Otago v Auckland tonight in the NPC. Another reason to be excited that it's October the 1st.
1: Gosh, where did September go? Where's it gone?
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0: Ed Sheeran on the hits, Callum and P. Oh, that's right, I've got something for you here this morning that I've brought in from home, which I've forgotten about, so let me give it to you now. So are you ready? Are you excited?
1: I'm bewildered.
2: Okay, what I'm going to give you.
1: Oh, it's going into his bag.
0: I've got the first four seasons of Breaking Bad on DVD that I want to lend to you.
1: And expect
0: to get back one day. But listen, there you go. Take your time. Enjoy watching. I really want you to persevere, okay? Open your mind, you and your husband, and really try hard to like it. As ranked by the New York Times, the greatest TV series of the 20th century, Breaking Bad. There you go.
1: No, and do you know what? My husband, I think, will embrace this because what I did, and I think what everyone should, is I took a copy of all 100 shows that the New York Times actually, you know, ranked, and I took it home. Because quite often it's like, what am I going to watch now? And
0: you stick it on the fridge and you can tick them off.
1: Well, kind of, and I've highlighted the ones that we've watched, and I said to him, he goes, what was number one? I went,
0: Breaking Bad.
1: He goes, okay.
0: Now you've got the DVDs.
1: I do. Thank you so much.
0: And also, in other Breaking Bad news, I see Bryan Cranston and Aaron Paul, the two stars of Breaking Bad, are coming down under to speak to live audiences in Australia and New Zealand next January.
1: Well, there'll be quite a few people, I would imagine, that will be very excited about that.
0: You can book online. They're in Auckland on January 28th. That'll be a pretty cool evening to go and see the stars of Breaking Bad.
1: Rightio. Well, that's our lot for the day. I'm going home to watch Breaking Bad, it turns out. Have a goodie.
0: Have a great day in Dunedin. And George is after 10 on the hits.

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6: In this update, Labor's unveiled a new plan to protect consumers from hidden fees and pesky subscriptions. It wants to require all mandatory fees to be included in the upfront price and will require every subscription to be as easy to cancel as it is to sign up. Worries that people are spending far too long waiting in hospital EDs as demand surges are highlighted in the latest report from the Australasian College of Emergency Medicine. Investigations into the deaths of two people in two different locations near the small west coast town of Reefton continue, with police scene examinations expected to wrap up today. RMA Reform Minister Chris Bishop is pushing ahead with removing heritage protections on Wellington's Karori Tunnel, Kelburn Viaduct and an old oil storage tank, and is easing them for the Courtenay Place heritage area. Screen industry leaders want urgent reform after the sector's latest blow, in which the Film Commission's cutting its annual core funding program, which currently provides more than $1 million to 10 industry groups. That's news. In sport, All Blacks coach Dave Rennie's advocating for New Zealand rugby to keep the Super and NPC competitions. The governing body is reviewing the men's offering due to the grim nature of current financial forecasts. $66 million is the predicted loss over the next 5 years, which includes the 2029 Lions Tour. Rennie's presented his Dear Santa request.
7: My views are normally around what I think is best for the game and whether those things are all affordable as for others to work out, but I just think, yeah, the retention of NPC and Super Rugby is massively important.
6: Former Manchester City football manager Pep Guardiola has spoken out in support of the Premier League club after it was found to have breached financial rules by an independent commission. That's sport. I'm Malcolm Jordan.
8: 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Birthday sale is on now. Mostly cloudy today with some strong winds and a high of 18, 12 the low overnight. Tomorrow Friday, mostly cloudy, the odd shower around in the morning and the afternoon.
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This is The Hits. Morning, George here in for the school holidays as we continue to fly through the year. It's now the 1st of October. God, and actually may or may not have seen some Christmas stuff for sale in a warehouse the other day. Well, let's not think about that too much yet. Ray performed Where Is My Husband at the VMAs the other day. We're going to play that after James Arthur on The Hits.

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1: You'll know this one with Charlie Peach. School holidays can reveal your child's hidden talents, like becoming a world-class negotiator.
0: Yep, one simple request quickly turns into a full contract discussion. Stay strong out there and keep the hits loud.

This is the hits. Let's be honest, doing the Weet-Bix Kids Triathlon is like a rite of passage here in New Zealand, isn't it? So it is back for 2026 and 27. Entries are open now and you can get all clued up at triathlon.co.nz if your kids are keen to get amongst it. Alex Warren was here in the country the other month. He's on after Gaga on the hits. Rah.

0: Nelly, Kelly Rowland on the hits. George here in for the school holidays. As we get into the new month, there's actually a lot of Australia versus New Zealand stuff going on. The Bledisloe Cup course is not this weekend, but next. That's going to be awesome. Fingers crossed for a win against Aussie there. And also the Constellation Cup gets going for the Silver Ferns against Australia. That's on, I think, about the 18th. And if you need a sort of Warriors fix, the Rugby League World Cup starts this month as well. Kiwis not guaranteed to be playing Australia, but they are playing the Cook Islands here in New Zealand. The rest of the tournament's over in Aussie. Imagine Dragons and Shania Twain, You're Still the One. It's such a tune, and it's on before 11 on the hits.
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15: In this update, Labor's unveiled a new election pledge to protect consumers from hidden fees and pesky subscriptions, requiring mandatory fees to be included in the upfront price and making cancelling subscriptions as easy as signing up. The Australasian College of Emergency Medicine has released a report detailing the rising numbers of seriously ill patients needing to be in hospitals, which are chronically short of beds. Dunedin police are investigating a man's unexplained death on Leckhampton Court in Clyde Hill after being found unresponsive last night. A coroner's found an 18-year-old learner driver who died in a crash in rural Southland last April had excessive blood alcohol, MDMA and cannabis in his system and wasn't wearing a seatbelt. The entry fee for non-Hamiltonians and over-16s to visit the city's famed gardens is rising to $27.50 from today. And fond memories are being aired following the death of renowned sports journalist and broadcaster Phil Gifford at the age of 79. That's news. In sport, a revelation for All Blacks fans from coach Dave Rennie. Next year's home schedule leading into the World Cup is unannounced as yet. However, Rennie, speaking candidly on the Mike Hosking Breakfast, has let this slip regarding when they'll next face the Springboks and where.
16: We play each other twice in July as well, straight after Super Rugby. 2 weeks after their final, we played them again in Auckland and Christchurch.
15: The two sides last played in Christchurch in 2016. Penrith's Nathan Cleary and Brisbane's Tomika Upton have won the respective men's and women's Dally M Awards for the NRL league season. And the Breakers have launched their Australian NBL Basketball Ignite Cup defence by trouncing the Taipans 98-75. That's sport. I'm Malcolm Jordan.
17: 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Birthday sale is on now. Mostly cloudy today with some strong wind and a high of 18, 12 the low overnight. Tomorrow Friday, mostly cloudy, the odd shower around in the morning and the afternoon.
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This is The Hits. Hey, so if you haven't made plans yet, there's a little bit over 3 weeks to go now until our next long weekend. Exciting, right? So Labor Day on the 26th of October, that's the Monday off. Not too long to go. Olivia Dean is here in the country in a couple of weeks' time. Baby Steps after James Bay on The Hits. Whoa.

0: It's the Hits Dunedin, Callum and P, back in the morning for Friday.
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0: We had another 9 out of 10 Alpha Quiz performance this morning. Can we go one better tomorrow morning?
1: We'll find out, and listen out for the morning call just after 8 o'clock.

The Hits boarding call is flying you to New York, where you will board a 7-day cruise around New England and Canada, thanks to the new movie Sense and Sensibility. Your next turn to get in the draw is coming up in about half an hour's time. 12 o'clock is your next turn, all right? The iconic voice of Sienna Spiro is playing after Mark Ronson and Amy Winehouse on The Hits.

0: Lifehouse on the hits. George here in for Hayley for the school holidays. And with the election coming up over the next couple of weeks, both Chris's have been in Christchurch over the last couple of days. You may have seen it in the news because they both visited a ice cream, like gelato shop in Christchurch that has flavours of ice cream for every single one of the political leaders. Names like Marama Marcha, which is a vegan ice cream, and David S'more, which you can obviously guess the flavour of that one. Really, really clever. So if you happen to find yourself in Christchurch over the next couple of weeks, might be worth a try. Rollickin' Gelato. Alanis Morissette, You Ought to Know. It's a massive breakup song and it's on before 12 o'clock on the hits.
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0: Jordan Sparks, Chris Brown on the hits. We have a Ninja Slushie for you to win. Perfect as the weather starts to warm up. It's all thanks to Noel Leeming, and we just need some thoughts, your thoughts on the music that we play. Tell us what you're loving right now. Tell us what you want to hear a little bit less of. Basically, it updates our playlist so you enjoy it more, and you can win yourself that Ninja Slushie too. So you can text music to 4487. We'll send you back the link. Otherwise, you can rate the hits now at thehits.co.nz. Whether you're upgrading your home, kitchen, or entertainment setup, Noel Leeming has the tech that you need. 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
13: In this update, Health New Zealand has released its first National Serious Adverse Event Report, detailing 440 events, just over 6 for every 10,000 discharges and 59 patient deaths. Events have stayed stable since 2023. The Greater Wellington Regional Council has filed charges against Wellington's Te Aki Wai Water Company and the City Council, accusing it of unlawful wastewater discharges from Moa Point. Police are asking to hear from anyone with information surrounding three men allegedly assaulting another man at Masterton's South Park on High Street between 9 and 10:30pm on Tuesday. Nominations close at noon for Wellington's Northern Ward Council by-election for a vote in November, triggered by Councillor Tony Randall's death this year. Minister Chris Bishop is pushing ahead with removing heritage protections from Karori Tunnel, Kelburn Viaduct and an old oil storage tank, and easing them in the Courtenay Place heritage area. Otago's Poolburn Reservoir, transformed into Middle Earth's Rowan Village for the Lord of the Rings, is up for sale. That's news. In sport, Shubman Gill has struck the fastest double century in one-day international cricket off 117 balls. His eventual 223 not out off 133 balls came as part of a chase for 406 to beat the West Indies by 8 wickets at Guwahati. Former heavyweight boxing world champion Tyson Fury has guaranteed that looks will be deceiving ahead of his December 11 bout with Anthony Joshua in Cardiff. Speaking at their first press conference in London, Fury says people doubt him because of his unorthodox appearance.
14: This man's built like an Adonis, I'm built like a Bamonge, but still, what I always say is you can't put muscles on the tash. And when I crack him on that jaw with a big right hand, he's going to go down like a sack of...
13: That's sport. I'm Malcolm Jordan.
11: 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Mostly cloudy today with some strong wind and a high of 18, 12 the low overnight. Tomorrow Friday, mostly cloudy, the odd shower round in the morning and the afternoon.
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0: We're into the 10th month of the year and it's time for a holiday. A 7-day cruise. 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

at 5 o'clock this afternoon to get in the draw. Flights all thanks to United Airlines and Air New Zealand. Together connecting you to more destinations across the USA. Two airlines, one way to fly. One of the best from Green Day, When I Come Around, after Vance Joy. This is The Hits.

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1: You'll know this one with Charlie Page. School holidays can reveal your child's hidden talents, like becoming a world-class negotiator.
0: Yep, one simple request quickly turns into a full contract discussion. Stay strong out there and keep the hits loud.

Us here at The Hits are right behind Manuka Fuel Symphony in the Domain. If you want something to look forward to over the next 6 months or so, this would be it. A mix of DJs and a symphony orchestra on stage. It looks awesome. All the details are at thehits.co.nz if you want to go. Coterie, brand new Kiwi music after Maroon 5 on The Hits.

0: That's Shakira on the hits. George here in for Hayley for the school holidays. Hey, if you're a fan of Breaking Bad, Walter White and Jesse Pinkman are coming to the country. Well, the actors are. Bryan Cranston and Aaron Paul. Yeah, they're doing like a speaking thing here in New Zealand at the end of January. It's going to be in Auckland. They said it's not like a panel or a press show. It's more about yarns about their career progression, their personal lives and stuff. Also talking about their shared tequila brand, which is a bit random. But if you do want to head along, it's on at a theatre in Auckland on the 28th of January. You can go and meet Walter White. Ooh. Massive song from Hathaway and Adele before 1 o'clock on the hits.
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0: Hozier on the hits. So as things start to warm up, we're getting into that triathlon and, you know, athletics sort of time of year. And the Weet-Bix Kids Triathlon, there's a whole load of events going on right around the country from the sort of the end of the year to the start of next year. And you know what? If your kids are keen to do it, you can actually sign them up as like a school group. That'll put them in the draw to win a whole load of prizes from the partners of the Weet-Bix Kids Triathlon, which they, I'm sure, would totally love. Otherwise, they can do it as an individual or a team of two. All about giving it a go. You can get them signed up right now at triathlon.co.nz. Benson Boone is going to bring some energy with Mr. Electric Blue and Britney Spears after one on the hits.
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